for $1 billion. The question is, who let the dogs out?

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We're not going till you go!

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1: 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Then Heart, These Dreams, from their self-titled album, 1985. And then Eddie Money, Maybe Tomorrow, from the album Where Is the Party, 1983. 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
1: It's Matt Craig, and this is an interesting set, if I say so. It's from Australia. It's Men at Work, Down Under, In Excess, Suicide Blonde, Midnight Oil, and the Little River Band, Cool Change. It's all right here, New York's Best Rock.

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1: New York's best rock. It's Matt Craig. And we go from Australia to Canada. We have Loverboy, Hot Girls in Love from the album Keep It Up 1983. Bachman Turner, Overdrive and Hey You from Four Wheel Drive 1975. The Guess Who, American Woman from the self-titled album 1970. And Station Radio, some friends from Canada with Blame from their self-titled EP in 2024. It's New York's best rock.

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1: Yeah, that's me, Matt Craig. This set is from Boston, and we started off with Boston from their 2013 album, Life, Love, and Hope. Aerosmith from Draw the Line, 1977, title track, and The Cars, Touch and Go from Panorama in 1980. This is New York's best rock. Until next time, see ya, bye.

And our final song is a goodie. It's time for me to fly from You Can Tune a Fish, But You Can't Tune a Piano, 1979. New York's Best Rock.

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0: So another one of those tracks you don't hear in a while. Pete Wiley, Sinful.
1: Mick Hall.
0: So this is what we do each and every week. 60 minutes of 80s belters. The 80s party with me, Mick Hall.

So you're tuning in because you love the 80s. What an awesome decade of music it was. What do we had? Earth, Wind & Fire, Bananarama. But what about Aretha Franklin?

0: So I guess you were singing along to the song, but you didn't know who the artist was, hey? Body Rock, Maria Vidal, Going Back with Love Bug, Starsky, Amateurville, The House on the Hill.
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0: Party with me, Mick Hall, making time for just three more tracks: Madonna, the Holiday Mashup Remix, Marvin Gaye, and Lionel Richie. Shall we?
1: Mick Hall.

0: another week, just one more track to go. So we just said Lionel Richie, hello and goodbye in the same sentence. Let's do it all again next week. I'm going to leave you with a right monster. Sexual healing, Marvin Gaye.
1: This has been a Mick Hall production.

Greetings and welcome to New Music Aotearoa. I'm your host, John Watson, and over the next hour, I'll be bringing you the latest and greatest New Zealand music that's just been released thanks to New Zealand On Air. It's great to have your company. Listen out also for our jukebox flashback when I play a golden oldie New Zealand classic. So without further ado, let's get this show started. Thanks for joining me.

Her name is Nicolò Piccolo, and the song called Maori Ora, simply meaning thy force is well, or the breath of life, and it combines Maori, which is the life force or essence, and ora, meaning alive, safe, or well. And it describes the state of health, safety, and cultural well-being, where a person's inner spirit thrives. There you have it. Nicolò Piccolo. That's Maori Ora. Welcome along. You're listening to A Show With A Difference. It's called New Music Aotearoa, and my name is John Watson, and that's no way related to Sherlock Holmes, incidentally, because I used to get teased a lot at school about that. Anyway, got a great show for you this week. Heaps and heaps of brand new New Zealand music by New Zealand music artists. And kicking the show off today, some great music. A lot of the good stuff that doesn't get airplay on mainstream radio stations.

Mishan and Lomez Brown, their latest single called Take Your Time. Well, got a great track here from Rosie Teese. And since emerging onto the music scene, Rosie has very quickly become one of New Zealand's most exciting country pop voices. In 2024, she made her live Auckland debut, opening for Georgia Lines at the iconic Power Station, which is a 1,000 capacity venue up in Auckland. And a major co-sign, Lines personally selected Rosie to open the show as a fan of her work. And that same year, Rosie was named a finalist and performer of the prestigious MLT Songwriting Awards for the standout track Addicted, sharing the stage with celebrated artists like Mel Parsons. So this is the latest from Rosie Teese. It's called Real Good Man.

0: Rosie T's Real Good Man, right here on New Music Aotearoa. Well, the Infinity Chamber have returned with a track called The Rose and the Moon, and it's a new single that blends poetic lyricism, atmospheric folk, and understated psychedelic textures into a haunting meditation on the machinations of fate, death, suffering, and the woes of humanity's battles against an unconcerned universe beyond mortal control. Well, that's the information that they sent me through about the track. I don't quite know what that means, but some of the listeners out there may do. If you've got a very logistic mind, then you may be able to sort that out for me. But the Infinity Chamber are coming up just after this.
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Well, I told you at the start of this show that it was a show with a difference. And that track certainly holds up that statement. It's certainly an unusual track, that. Probably the most unusual track I've ever played on the show. Never mind. Moving on. This is a track from Leo, Auckland-based artist. This one's called La La Lay.

0: And that's Auckland-based Leo, called La La Lay is the name of the song. You're listening to New Music Aotearoa. And in case I haven't mentioned it before, and I'm sure that I have, you're listening to A Show With A Difference. It's where I play a whole heap of brand new New Zealand music by New Zealand music artists. And these are the tracks that don't necessarily get airplay on mainstream radio stations. That's why this show exists, I suppose. Gives me something to do once a week. Coming up, this is Emerson.
1: What the f***?

it does finish very quickly, and What The has no connection with the name of the song whatsoever. That was Emerson with her new one called Tell Me What I Want To Hear. Coming up, a track from Jin Wigmore. This one's called Rodeo. Welcome along, folks, and welcome to our brand new 24th affiliate radio station to air the show, Waterwaves Radio in the UK. 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
1: The amazing Ruby Coley, Something Worth Saving. Well, it's just past the halfway point in the show, and it's at this stage that I like to play a golden oldie New Zealand classic. And so let's put a couple of dollars in the jukebox and play the track.

Well, those guys originally started out as a school band at Sacred Heart College in Auckland. That was, of course, The Dudes and a song called Right First Time. And I remember them being formed in the early 1970s. They also had a couple of other tracks, Walking in Light, Be Mine Tonight, were also very popular. There you have it, The Dudes, our golden oldie New Zealand classic. Coming up, this is a track from Hanby. Now, I hadn't heard of Hanby before, nor the name of the song, but a bit unusual. This is Tomato Baby.

The amazing Lisa Crawley and her latest single called Hurry Up and Wait. An unusual name for a track, but nevertheless, it is what it is. Now, you may remember that the third track that I played today was from Rosie Teese, and the track that I played was called Real Good Men. Well, I quite like her music, and here's another one of her tracks. This one's called Oops, Baby.

Rosie Tees. Oops, baby. A couple of weeks ago, I played a brand new song by a group called The Advocators. And my good friend Johnny C over at Rag FM, where this show is also played, has sent me through another one of their tracks. This one's called Another Me.

And that's the new single from alt country noir swamp rock outfit called The Advocators. And they describe it as the final tease ahead of their album that's coming up. They call it their sophomore album, called Beyond the Palisade. And that's going to be supported by a late tour in August, September. Look forward to that one. This is Caitlin Henshaw. Her latest, it's called What You Want Me to Be.

Caitlin Henshaw. Her new single called What You Want Me to Be. In last week's show, I had hoped to play this song, but I simply ran out of time. And so here it is in this week's show. This is a track from Ariel Woes. It's called You Look Pretty.

And they call themselves Ariel Woes, their latest single called You Look Pretty. Well, that's it from me. I'm about to give up my studio chair for my colleague right here on your favourite radio station. And one of those radio stations is Waterwaves Radio in the UK. I mentioned them halfway through the show, but they are now the 24th radio station on planet Earth that airs this show. And so I'd like to do a big shout out to the team there and all of the listeners at Waterwaves Radio. It's great to have your company, and I really appreciate it. I have been your host, John Watson, and over the last hour, you've been listening to a show with a difference called New Music Aotearoa. It's been a show where I've been playing the very latest New Zealand music by New Zealand music artists. My thanks go out to New Zealand On Air, Knick Knack Media, Radio Dash, Indie Music Consultants, DRM, and all of the independent Kiwi music promoters and artists who send me in some great tracks to feature on the show. And if you'd like to send tracks through to me for Airplay Audition, by all means, please do get in touch. I also love hearing from listeners too. Simply go to my website, which is newmusicaotearoa.info. New Music Aotearoa is produced in the studio of Radio Te Aroha in Te Aroha, New Zealand. Until next week, take care of yourselves and look out for each other. Taking us out this week is a brand new track from Nat Hathaway, and this one's called Vacation. Catch you next week, folks.

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0: 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Are you ready? 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Ladies and gentlemen. 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
3: Hello, hello, hello, and thank you for joining me, Kay Cook Abbott, for another journey here on the Orange Blossom Special. And as promised, we have another double shot show for you, similar to what we did last week. So I can't wait to get cracking on it. We came in with Jenna Paulette and we heard Anywhere the Wind Blows. We're going to get the double shots underway right now with Flatland Cavalry, and we're going to hear Parallel, and we're going to follow that with Countryman. Enjoy.
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1: This is where we listen to a song that has been covered by a country music artist. The song may be an old country song or a pop song that has been covered country style.

0: Howdy, folks. This is Olivia Harms. You're on a musical upbeat country journey with my friend Kay Cook Abbott on the Orange Blossom Special.
1: Kay Cook Abbott.
2: And there you go, folks. We just had a double shot there from Billy Dean, which this week took our take cover spot to cover tracks. We heard Thank God I'm a Country Boy, followed by We Just Disagree. Both great tracks, I am sure you will agree. And we've got a fabulous artist coming up now. Now, the next artist quite frequently gets played as our take cover track because he did the absolute best version of Blinding Lights I've ever heard. Absolutely love it. I am, of course, talking about T-Bay. We're going to hear this week Good Time Coming On, and we're going to follow that with Happened on a Saturday Night, much like this show.
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0: Cook Abbott, living life one train ticket at a time.
1: And there you go. We've heard James Otto on this show many times before. More often than not, we are playing his cover of Texas Hold'em. But not this time. Much like T-Bay, I thought we'll put a double shot in of him with some of his other tracks. We just heard Groovy Little Summer Song. I thought that was kind of cool for the time of year. After that, we heard Drink and Dial. Great tracks. I've got to say, I do like James Otto. And I've got to say, I've said it whenever I play Texas Hold'em, I personally find his version of Texas Hold'em the better version. I know most people love Beyoncé's version, and she did write the song, so we have to give her credit for that. But for me personally, I found that too poppy, and I thought James Otto's version was much better. But that's just my opinion. You may disagree. We've got a guy coming up next. I've got to tell you, this guy, he does reels on Facebook, and obviously I subscribe to them after I've watched a few. And so I constantly have all his new reels getting sent to me now. And I love them. I absolutely love watching them. Real family man. Does so much with his kids. It's absolutely brilliant. But he lives in a warehouse. Literally. He had a house built that actually has an indoor basketball court. And the lounge, the downstairs area, you've got the kitchen, the lounge, everything is all in one. And it looks like a big warehouse. And I've got to be honest and say, yeah, great. You know, his family seem to like it, seems to suit them great. Plenty of room. But I look at it and I can't help feeling, for me, here in Britain, it wouldn't be homely enough. But I guess that's what you're used to, isn't it? But I've got to tell you, the stuff he does with his family on reels is brilliant. Fantastic father. I am, of course, talking about Walker Hayes. So we're going to play a couple of his tracks now. We're going to hear, of course, Fancy Like. We're then going to follow with Good With Me, which I think this song, absolute brilliant use of wording. This must have taken ages to write, but it also would have taken an absolute genius to sort of connect everything like it has done. I think it's brilliant. Let's go and take a listen.
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2: And there you go. We had a double shot there from Cody Johnson. And this week he took our Honky Tonk Electricity spot. So we had Honky Tonk Mood and we had Honky Tonk Hardwood Floors. And you know, I love Cody Johnson. I really do. I swear to God, if I ever met that man, I would throw myself at him. And that probably would not be very good for him. Because, you know, I'm sure that'd frighten any man. But there we go. I would. Because I think Cody Johnson is brilliant. Shall we move on? Of course we will. We're going to go on to another guy. Again, this guy, another good family man, right? Adopted a child from another country. And during the adoption process, discovered that his wife was expecting their first child. And most people would have gone, oh, I'm expecting now. We won't adopt now. We have two babies. No, they didn't. They carried on because their attitude was this little girl that they adopted needed her forever home. I think that is wonderful. Being a woman, that is the kind of thing that melts me. It really does. And he seems to have such a good relationship with his family, which I think is brilliant. So, yeah, heads up to him. That's Thomas Rhett, of course. What can I say? We are going to hear Boots. I love this track. And I don't play it enough, if at all, let me tell you. We're going to hear Gone Country after that. And again, I love that track. So let's go and have a listen.

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1: All aboard. 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This is Dennis Ledbetter, and you're listening to Kay Cook Abbott and the Orange Blossom Special. 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

0: on the Orange Blossom Special with Kay Good Abbott.
1: And there you go. We just had our double shot there from Tana Azray. We heard If You Call Me Again, followed by Do It To Myself. Brilliant, brilliant tracks. Got a man coming up now who seems to be hitting the news quite a lot since his breakup from his celebrity wife. And now, apparently, it's the latest thing I've seen. But of course, you never know online now if anything you see is actually real. But what I'm seeing is that he's now planning to get married to his latest fling, who is a woman he has been touring with. There we go. If that doesn't put every wife of a musician on edge, nothing will. We're going to hear from Keith Urban. We're going to hear Wild Side, and we're going to follow that with Heart Like a Hometown.
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1: You are on a journey through upbeat country with Kay Cook Abbott.
2: And there you go, folks. Our double shot this week. Brilliant, brilliant artist. That was Jordan Rayner. And I've got to tell you, Jordan Rayner thinks she's not getting well known. I think Jordan Rayner is one of the best independent country artists to appear in the last few years. She works really, really hard. She has some fantastic songs. And this just gives you an idea, because normally I play Straight Shot, which is the very first track I ever heard of hers, which is brilliant. But when I got all her music on it, which these two Western Swing tracks, and I was a little bit blown away. So was my dad, who's a Western Swing DJ. We were both saying, like, they're absolutely fantastic. And that's what I've just played for you. So we heard Damn Sandwich. Get your own damn sandwich. That is what I call one of the best kick in the teeth you can give a man. Get your own damn sandwich. Oh, I'm totally with her there. We followed that with Ex Mrs. Wright. So there you go. They're both very tongue-in-cheek songs. I love them both. We're going to go back now for one of the artists that I said last week I absolutely love. Brought out an album with songs that he did with other artists. A lot of people say this guy is not country. I disagree. I disagree quite strongly. We're going to hear from Post Malone, right? The first track is done with Morgan Wallen. We're going to hear I Had Some Help. Love that song. We're then going to hear a track that was done with Hank Williams Jr. And this is called Finer Things. I love this track too.
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0: It's Kay Cook Abbott. Living life one train ticket at a time.
1: And there you go. We just had a double shot there from Lanco. We had Honky Tonk Hippies, and that was followed with You'll Always Be. I've got to tell you, at the moment, on the old Facebook, I do a lot of talking about the old Facebook, but, you know, I mean, social media, you're either on Facebook or you're on Instagram, aren't you? Reels is the other thing, right? And Lanco have been posting a video of that song. Da-da-da-da-da-da-da-da. And getting caught in the rain. Yeah, you know what I mean? If you like making love at midnight. Again, right. Anyway, they've done that, but they've changed the words and it's all summer vibe. And I saw it and I thought, oh, they've released a new song. Great. Thought it was really great because obviously it was using the tune. I can't find it anywhere, so they obviously haven't released it. It was obviously just done as a reel, but it was absolutely brilliant. But that led to me thinking I need to get Lanco in my show, and that's what I did. We got my boys coming up now, guys, and you know I love them. It's Florida Georgia Line. We're gonna hear Around Here and then Tip It Back. Enjoy.

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0: where mainstream and independent artists share the spotlight. The Orange Blossom Special. We love country music.
2: And there we go, Mr. Voice of Country Music. Well, that's what I call him, because that's what I think he is. A real-life Texan, Drake Milligan. Love this guy so much. We heard Tipping Point, and we followed that with Jukebox Songs and Barstool Beers. Absolutely fantastic. And I can't think of a better way to bring a show in than playing Drake Milligan, honestly. Yep. That's it. We've reached the end with just one track left to go. And so all that remains for me for this week is to say thank you for joining me yet again. I've had an absolute blast. And I've got to tell you, I'm really doing these double shot shows. I've had an amazing blast. So I think maybe going forward, we'll make it a regular. And maybe like once a month we do a double shot show, because I loved it. I really did. Taking us out of this week's show, we're going to hear from Reba McEntire, and we're going to hear the Dave O'Day remix of Fancy, because again, I think it's a fabulous track. My name is Kay Cook Abbott, and I've been your host here on the Orange Blossom Special. Until next week, you take care, guys, and keep cool.
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2: 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In the morning,
1: in the morning. There's no better way to start your day. Big Marley at breakfast. The breakfast show that's so hot, it comes with a government warning.

Good morning. Welcome along to another edition of Marley in the Morning. Today being Wednesday, hump day, the 12th of August. Taking you through to 10 o'clock, as we do every weekday morning. Today in music history, back in 1963, the Searchers were at number one on the UK singles chart with the Doc Pomus and Mort Schumann penned Sweets for My Sweet, a track originally recorded by the Drifters. Let's crack on then with today's show. Today in music history, back in 1964, the Beatles' first film, A Hard Day's Night, opened in 500 American cinemas to rave reviews. The film was a financial and critical success. Time magazine rated it as one of the all-time great 100 films. 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
1: This is Molly in the Morning.

day in music history. Back in 1967, Scott McKenzie was at number one with the track we just played, San Francisco, Be Sure to Wear Some Flowers in Your Hair. The track was written by John Phillips, and the song was produced and released to promote the Monterey Pop Festival held in June of this year. Dipping our toe into the 70s for the first time this morning, 1972, the track was number one today back in 1972. It was their only number one hit in the UK, and it reached number seven on the US chart. Here's Alice Cooper and School's Out. When we-

Born today back in 1950, Ronald David Mill of Sparks, who had the 1974 UK number 2 single with the track we just played, This Town Ain't Big Enough for the Both of Us. Today in music history, back in 1977, Henry Padovani, original guitarist with the Police, quit the group after 9 months, leaving them as a trio. Roxanne!

0: Andrew Gold out of 1978, and Thank You for Being a Friend. Despite its massive fame as the theme tune to the Golden Girls, Andrew Gold originally wrote the song in just 1 hour as a little music throwaway that he never even intended to be a major hit. As I mentioned, the tracks lead us to this morning's workout track. We're now headed for 1993 this morning to work out alongside Hadaway with his classic Rock My Heart. Let's get it done.
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up to 25 minutes away from 8 o'clock. Today in music history, back in 2012, the London 2012 Olympics ended with a spectacular musical closing ceremony. The three-hour show featured some of the biggest names of British music from the decades past, which included the Spice Girls, George Michael, The Who, Take That, Muse, Elbow, Madness, The Pet Shop Boys, One Direction, who we've just played, Ray Davies, Liam Gallagher of Oasis, Brian May and Roger Taylor from Queen all appeared at the concert, and this young lady by the name of Jessie J.

away from 8 o'clock, Simply Red Stars reached the highest UK chart position of number 8. The track was written by frontman Mick Hucknall's genuine desire to be a star and achieve fame, only to then realise the loneliness and isolation that came with that success once he actually attained it. Before that one, we played you Jesse J from 2012 and Domino. Here's the current release from U2.

fast approaching 10 minutes away from 8 o'clock. Don't forget, turn of the hour. We've got today's edition of 8 is 8. This morning, you're going to hear from Belinda Carlisle, Prince, Level 42 and Lionel Richie, to name a few of the artists featured on this morning's 8 is 8. We just played Luke Combs and Rethink Some Things, a current release. And of course, before that one, the latest track from U2 that's called Street of Dreams. Let's stick with the current tracks. Here's Remember Monday with Delusional.

block, we just played Danny Minogue's Baby Love, reached number 14 on the UK charts. The track was produced by the legendary Stock Aitken Waterman team, serving as a pivotal moment in Danny's early career as she established her own

80s at 8 is up and running. Starting it for us this morning was Belinda Carlisle's Circles in the Sand, released back in 1988. It's a birthday shout. Born today back in 1954, American jazz guitarist and composer Pat Metheny, who worked alongside David Bowie on the single we're about to play, which reached number 14 on the British charts in 1985. He has 3 gold albums and 20 Grammy Awards of his own, and is the only person to have won a Grammy in 10 categories. Here's David Bowie and Pat Metheny, and this

Just gone 10 minutes past 8 o'clock. Donald Byrd just played from 1981 and Love Has Come Around. What a track. And before that one, David Bowie and Pat Metheny, 85, and This Is Not America. Today in music history, back in 1986, Prince started a run of three nights at Wembley Arena in London. His first UK show for 5 years. I'm pretty sure he would have sung this one, released 1 year earlier in 1985. His Little Red Corvette. 80.

20 minutes past 8 o'clock. Level 42 just played on this morning's 80s at 8 from 1984. Hot Water. Before that one from 85, we played you Prince and Little Red Corvette. We mentioned the Olympic Games earlier in the show. Today in music history, back in 1984, as the Olympic Games come to a close, Lionel Richie performed All Night Long, live from Los Angeles, to an estimated television audience of 2.6 billion people around the world. Here he is singing the track on this morning's 80s at 8. 80s at 8.

0: 25 minutes past 8 o'clock. Lionel Richie there from 1983 and his classic All Night Long. Again from 1983, we play Jazzy D. Remember this track? It was called Get On Up.
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see I rock the mic, I can even sing. The USA from east to west is the land where the DJs rock the best. But all the other MCs from the other states, they be coming my way to participate. But when they come away, you can't believe how I

0: So Jazzy D from 1983 closes this morning's Aces at 8 with Get On Up. Playing next on Marley in the Morning, it's our midway extended play.
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1: Am I? 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

So this morning's Midway Extended play track took us back to 1979, originally the B-side of Lost in Music. That was Sister Sledge and Thinking of You, the Dimitri from Paris remix. That one came out just a few years ago. It was a true remix that remained faithful to the original version, but what a great mix, eh? Let's continue now with a track from 2011. Here's Katy Perry and Last Friday Night.

Out this morning, born today back in 1969, British pop folk singer songwriter Tanita Tikaram. Her debut album Ancient Heart, produced by Rod Argent and Peter Van Hook, was released in 1988 when she was just 19 years old. The album's first two singles, Good Tradition, the track we just played, and Twisting My Sobriety, became top 10 hits around Europe, and the album sold around 4 million copies worldwide. Happy birthday, Tanita. Here's

0: with Marley in the Morning.
1: Current release from Johnny Marr just played. That one's called Spin. Here's Teddy Swims with Break Up in Reverse.

10 minutes away from 9 o'clock. Today in music history, back in 1973, Neil Young and the Santa Monica Flyers all appeared at the Coral Club in Topanga, California. Also appearing alongside them that night were these guys. Here's the Eagles and Witchy Woman.

0: in the morning. We'll be right back.
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up to 10 minutes past 9 o'clock. We're into the third and final hour this morning. Today in music history, back in 1968, Jimmy Page, Robert Plant, Jean-Paul Jones and John Bonham played together for the first time when they rehearsed in a studio at Gerrard Street in London's West End. The first live dates they played, they were still known as the Yardbirds, and it wasn't until the following month when they started to use the name Led Zeppelin. Of course, we've just played Led Zeppelin 1975 with their mammoth classic called Kashmir, which leads us up to this morning's 5 at 9. As I mentioned before the turn of the hour, 5 tracks in a row right now, leaving you to try and figure out the original year of UK release. Regular listeners will know the only rule we put in place is we encourage you not to look at the internet, right? We'd like you to try and do it from memory by thinking about when the tracks were brand new being played on your radio the first time round. Let's get it underway then with track number 1. Here are the Hollies and their classic Just One Look. But what was the year?

So the first two tracks of this morning's 5 at 9 have just played. Track number 2 we just heard from Christy and Yellow River. Remember that one? Any idea of the year? And we started your 5 at 9 this morning with the Hollies classic Just One Look. Let's continue then with track number 3. Before we play it, I'm going to let you know I'm looking for 2 out of 5 this morning to win you your virtual gold star. It's as easy as that. 2 correct wins you your badge. Track number 3 comes from the Human League. It was taken from their Dare album. The track was called Don't You Want Me. It was a massive number 1 of this year. But what was that year?

0: 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Can you guess the year?
1: I'm too sexy for my love. Too sexy for my love. Love's going to leave me.

So there we go. This morning's 5 at 9 have played. We're going to rewind right now back to track number one and go through the answers together. Reminding you, I'm looking for at least 2 out of 5 to win you your virtual gold star this morning. We started today with the Hollies and their classic Just One Look. That was released back in 1964. We followed it up, track number two, with Christy. The track was called Yellow River, and that was released in 1970. The third track, as I mentioned, from their Dare album, a big number one of this year, The Human League, Don't You Want Me, released in 1981. Your fourth track, Right Said Fred, I'm Too Sexy, released in 1991. And your fifth and final track this morning, Gnarls Barkley and Crazy, released in 2006. So a quick recap: 1964, 1970, 1981, 1991, and 2006. If you've got two or more correct, congratulations. You've won yourself a virtual gold star this morning. If you didn't, don't worry. We'll give you another chance. Same time tomorrow, right here on your favourite breakfast station. Heading next to 2003 with Supergrass, the track Seen the Light.

0: of the show this morning. It's another birthday shout. Born today back in 1951, August Darnell. He was basically the lead singer of Kid Creole and the Coconuts. They had the 1982 hit, Annie, I'm Not Your Daddy, the track we've just played. Happy birthday, August Darnell.
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0: So being midweek Wednesday, I now get to play you the third track from this week's featured classic album, Queen's Hot Space. Today's track was written by Brian May. The song was inspired by the band's deep appreciation for their Latin American fans following a successful tour in South America. Released in the wake of the Falklands War, the song, which includes Spanish lyrics, was seen by many as a poignant romantic gesture during a time when relations between the UK and Argentina were at an all-time low. Unlike many of their guitar-heavy hits, Brian May composed the track primarily on the keyboards, describing it as a romantic and understated song for the band. Released as the third single from the album on the 1st of June 1982, today's track, Las Paradas de Amor.

So we just played the third track from this week's featured classic album, Queen's Hot Space. The track, of course, released as the third single on the 1st of June 1982, Las Paradas de Amor, in brackets, The Words of Love. When they performed the track on the legendary television show Top of the Pops, it would mark their last ever appearance on the show. We'll be playing a fourth track from the album, same time tomorrow, here on your favourite breakfast show. Here's Peter, Bjorn and John from 2006.

turning your morning blues into morning grooves on your favourite breakfast station.

is fast approaching 10 minutes away from 10 o'clock. Today's breakfast show has absolutely whizzed by, hasn't it? We just played you the current release from Madonna called Danceteria. Before that one, we took you back to 2006. Peter Bjorn and John with a track called Young Folks. I should think we'll be able to get three more tracks squeezed in this morning before we finish with our theme tune finish. Here's another current track from Snow Patrol and our lovely Kylie. It's called These Alarms.

take that just played, called Sweet July. We've got time for one more track this morning. An interesting fact about the track we're about to play is the fact that it became a global dance music phenomenon largely due to its massive success.

0: bringing us to the end of this morning's breakfast show from 2006. We just played Fish Go Deep with Cure and The Cause. That's it for today. I hope you've enjoyed the music. And of course, we'll be back the same time tomorrow morning at 7 o'clock. As always, we're going to finish with our theme tune finish. Today's theme tune comes from a British action comedy television series starring Tony Curtis and Roger Moore. It was produced by ITC Entertainment and initially broadcast on ITV and ABC back in 1971. The show has been called the last major entry in the cycle of adventure series that began 11 years earlier with Danger Man in 1960. As well as the most ambitious and most expensive of Salut Grade's international action adventure series, the show was filmed in Britain, France and Italy between May 1970 and June 1971. There was only ever one series with a total of 24 episodes. The theme tune was written and composed by the late John Barry, one of my favourite composers of all time. Of course, the show, The Persuaders. Have a great Wednesday. I'll see you tomorrow morning at 7 o'clock.
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0: 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We'll be back tomorrow. Have a great day.
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Hey, you know, this stuff is, all this stuff is getting recorded. Could you imagine if they put this out? I mean, really. I mean, this isn't the Tonight Show, you know. Anyway, we're doing our favorite song again, Tune Up. All right, you ready? Take it away, Sketch. All right, it's called God Only Knows. I hope you like it.

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Graham on Spark Flame. Big G, good morning. How are we all doing this fine day? I'm going to start with a very special song for a very special lady. This is one of her signature tunes. And she does it well. Just out of hospital. Arlene, a very good morning to you. I hope you're feeling better and you're getting stronger daily. And this one's for you. Enjoy. Good morning, everyone, on Spark Flame Radio with me, Big G.

status quo starting us off this morning. Absolutely marvellous. I have a brilliant show lined up for the day, even though I say so myself. I'll have an Arjun around 11. I have an interview with a beautiful lady. Honestly, when you hear her story, it's emotional. You know, I talk to different people every week, and it amazes me the life that they be involved with. But this is honestly an exceptional lady. So I look forward to you hearing that about 10:30. And thanks again, May, for coming in and being so brave, telling your story. Yes, that first song was rocking all over the world, and that was for Arlene. Poor Arlene, just out of hospital yesterday. So Arlene, I hope you're feeling well. I wouldn't say Arlene's miserable or anything, but she found a crutch one time and she broke her leg just so she could use it. I thought it was all right too. Arlene, I'm glad you have a sense of humour. And here's one. The show is starting with a 70s feel this morning, and this is another one from then.

One more verse. Go ahead, Steve, and good morning, everyone. Anyone listening in Bedford? I have a brother who lives in Bedford, you know. He spent a fortune on deodorants before he found out that people didn't like him anyway. Morning, Gordy. How are you, mate? Oh, it's great to hear, isn't it? Isn't it just wonderful? This is what I sing every day to him. Girl, I'm going to miss you. Vili Vanilli or Milli Vanilli even. Absolutely marvellous.

Girl, I'm gonna miss you. Milli Vanilli. Actually, I loved their stuff when it came out at the start, before we found out the whole thing was a scam. But you know, I genuinely felt sorry for the two guys, because they didn't have it. You know, they weren't really great singers, but the German guy who organised it all had a good business head on him. He made a few quid out of it. Anyway, I digress. People are saying they love my jokes. I can't believe anybody would say that I am not good at telling jokes. What do you get if you cross a flea with a rabbit? Bugs Bunny. Bugs Bunny. see, some people like them. I couldn't let this go a day go by when I know of less people listening in Bedford and the surrounding area without playing this song for them. Disturbed. The Sound of Silence.

disturbed the sound of silence. Absolutely brilliant. I love that. Whenever it first was released a couple of years ago, actually, I think Simon, no, not Simon, what do you call him? He was on Radio 2 in the mornings. Bruce, he introduced me to that song. I love it. Absolutely think it's spectacular. But we have people listening in Aberystwyth, Bow Street in Aberystwyth, and they say we're going to play something cultured. Ooh, and their idea of cultured is this next one. So for all those in Bow Street in Aberystwyth, and thank you for listening. Joan Baez, Farewell, Angelina.

Joan Baez, Farewell Angelina. Isn't that a beautiful song? I love that girl's voice. So there you are. There's this. You wanted a bit of culture there in Aberystwyth. I hope you accept that as cultured. You know, here at Spark FM Radio, we're not just a great disability awareness radio station. We like to encourage new artists and styles from all over the world. We're happy to play it. So if you want to get involved, if you want to get in touch, sparkfmradio.co.uk. And that's exactly what William Ladislaw did. He sent me a number of songs, and this is from his artist Joseph L. Baz. And this is, I like this song. It's called Ghost Town. So give it a listen and please share your thoughts. So William, I hope you're having a good day and everything's going well. And this is Ghost Town by yourself and Joseph L. Baz.

Goose Town. Great song, I say. It's well written, great production. That's Joseph L. Baz and William Ladislaw. So, yeah, honestly, you know, I love it when people send me new music, and that's just literally released. It's just gone all on all latest musical platforms. So, add that to your playlist. Absolutely brilliant. Thank you very much, William, for getting in touch and giving it to us, and I wish you every success with it. And don't forget, tonight, folks, is the eclipse. So if you're out and about, well, actually, the best place to see it is Spain, apparently, but I believe you will see it. You'll see part of it anyway, wherever you are. There's a lot of advice being given out about, you know, don't take photographs with your phone, don't do this, don't do that. You know something, these are all adults. You do whatever you think is right, and if it's right or wrong, you'll soon find out. Anyway, I did say I had a conversation with the lovely May yesterday, and I'm just gonna play it, and listen to this, folks. I tell you, we don't know how blessed and fortunate we are. We don't have a child that needs special help, but let's start it.

Ah, apparently the interview's not coming through. I have a new piece of equipment up and it's not coming through. So, Joe, thank you for telling me that. I will see if we can sort it out and we'll try something different. In the meantime, let's hear a song. Brian Ferry. So, apologies. Technology is a wonderful thing.

Brian Ferry, let's stick together. As I say, yeah, apologies, but we're seeming to have some technical issues, as they say. Oh, don't you love live radio? So we'll keep trying to see if we can sort it. In the meantime, I bet there'll be people out there wanting to encourage me, though, and say, it's okay, Graham, it's not the end of the world. What about Teddy Prendergast? You're my latest, my greatest inspiration. Hear that, bro?

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So I appreciate you bearing with me. 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
0: having the meltdowns, the sensory decoding and encoding.
1: No, unfortunately, it doesn't seem to be working, so I'm going to have to go to plan B, and I'll put it out on Friday if I can get it all sorted. In the meantime, let's carry on with Teddy Swims featuring Rihanna, and Why Did You Stop Loving Me? Oh, I wonder why.

0: Teddy Swims featuring Rihanna, Why Did You Stop Loving Me, their latest single, their latest release. Do they call it a single now? I'm not sure. Yeah, that's the latest release. Listen, sincere apologies about the whole interview there. I'm going to have to try and sort out the gremlins. I've got into the machine. I bought a new piece of equipment and... I just don't know what to say. What can I tell you? I mean, I could cry and complain and blame somebody else, but I'll take full responsibility for it and try and sort it.
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0: The Fine Young Cannibals. She drives me crazy. Oh, I drive myself crazy. It's Sheila's birthday today. A very happy birthday, Sheila, from your son, Charles. And he asked me to play this song just for you because you love this song. So for you, Sheila, and a very happy birthday.
1: Good evening. Here is the news.

John Farnham. You're the voice, especially for Sheila, from her wonderful son Charles, and a very happy birthday, Sheila. But now we're going to change the whole theme. Oh, listen to this. I got an email, beautiful email from Geraldine. She sent me an email. She says, "Hi G, I just wanted to ask if you would play me and my fiance's favourite song. We were together 4 years and had our wedding all booked for this time last year. But sadly, he never got to marry me. He was in a motorcycle or motorbike accident and lost his life. I know people say time heals, but not for me. Oh, goodness me." And then she was on to say, "I love what you guys do and I really enjoy your Sunday show." Oh, thank you. "To be honest, there's a lot of songs that remind me of him. But what I'm listening to now at the minute is my own choice because of it says what I feel. Thank you, Graham. Lots of love, Geraldine." She says she apologizes for making this so sad. Geraldine never apologizes. Life does things to us. And can I just say, I love your song choice. You know, we all go through things in life, but whenever you lose someone that is your partner, I think it's very hard. And I understand totally why you choose this song. And here it is. It's "I Still Talk to You in My Head." And it's from Eclipse Riviera.

still talk to you in my head. Geraldine, thank you for sharing your story. A beautiful song. I totally understand where you're coming from. And listen, I only hope that your tears can dry and that the pain eases enough for you to handle it. We send you nothing but love and condolences and wish you every happiness in the future. And be open to receiving it. In the meantime, Lucy in Litchfield, it seems sad going from one or something like that to this, but Lucy in Litchfield wants to wish her sister a very happy birthday. And she asked me to play this song. Of course I will, Lucy. It's my absolute pleasure. And I do it with love and affection. Kenny Rogers, Lady.

Liddy, Kenny Rogers, and that was especially for Debbie from her sister Lucy with Nothing But Love. Fred in Egypt is listening and he's loving the station. Fred, the song you asked for, I just don't have it with me today, but I will look it up and I will definitely play it for you again. And I like to think I'm a man of my word, unless it's to do with money, of course. And also Vicky. Vicky, all of a sudden I'm getting requests, and she doesn't know the artist's name, but when I put it in, there's not many different variations of it. So, again, I will continue to try and find it. In the meantime, because Fred's in Egypt, and that's close to France by plane, maybe only a couple of thousand miles, or, you know, anyway, I thought about, somebody asked me to play this last week, and I forgot all about it, but I've played it today. Here it is. Charles Aznavour, Yesterday When I Was Young. Oh, I remember them days.

Oh, the wonderful Sam Bailey. And she says what I just feel. From this moment on, I will love you all. And a big thanks to Vicky from Lewisham. Thank you so much for the best station. You are amazing. We love it when people praise us. Honestly, it's brilliant. Trevor from Margate. Again, he's saying wonderful stuff. And he's looking us to provide posters for the scheduled events for all the support stuff. As I say, we are a disability awareness radio station. Actually, I think we're one of the best in the world. And that's a big boost, but it's very true because we know. And there's Truly from Greece. Thank you for the support. The pages are brilliant. You're loved in Greece. Oh, I love it when people love me from anywhere. Harlequin from Jersey. Thank you for all the stuff that you do, and especially the epilepsy page. It's really amazing and very helpful. From somebody from Walsall. You know, honestly, we could go on, but we love blowing our own trumpets, and it's... But we love it whenever people enjoy what we're doing. Speaking of enjoying what we're doing, Curtis is coming up at 12 o'clock with a sports roundup, and that'll be really interesting. So I hope you're enjoying it. Listen, thanks for all the kind comments. And listen, Geraldine, just so you know, we have a number of comments coming in from people offering their support and prayers, etc. for you. And I'm sure Geraldine will really appreciate it. Thank you very much, folks. As I say, that's what we do. We do this for you, for the listeners. So brilliant. And I am telling you, I'm not going anywhere. Oh, let's get Jennifer Hudson to sing about it.

0: Not only am I going to love you, I'm exhausted listening to that. Absolutely beautiful. Brilliant. And I am telling you, I'm not going nowhere. Jennifer Hudson from the movie, of course. Absolutely brilliant. Some people are saying I haven't played any Irish stuff today. Goodness me, give me a break. I think I cover everything. But if you want to hear something Irish, what about this? The old stone bridge.
1: Subscribe if you want to explore the beauty of Celtic music and culture with me.
0: Actually, your song's coming up very soon.

The Old Stone Bridge. From the Irish Ballad Folk Group. Beautiful Irish song. And people are still sending me a message about Geraldine. I will pass on all the love and affection that you are offered. Thank you. Someone said I should play this song for Geraldine as well. And because it brings back memories of her. Bette Midler, Wind Beneath My Wings.

The wonderful Miley Cyrus Flowers. And speaking of flowers, what about Brendan Flowers' latest offering? It is, of course, Plans. That long, they'd have about 10-second introduction, which is crazy.

Genesis, I Can't Dance. From the 80s, of course. We play all the decades of the music here. Absolutely brilliant. Yeah, Genesis. Don't forget, it's Monday the 24th of August. There's a dementia fundraiser, and it's in the Sutton Rose Care Home, Baldmere, St. Michael's Road. All funds go to Dementia UK. It'll be running the Cheeky Monkeys are organising it. It's on from 11 o'clock to 2. There's everything at it. There's a DJ, there's a bouncy castle, there's a milkshake shack, there's stalls, there's food, dancing. Oh, I love a bit of dancing. There's singing, there's soft play, everything with a Cheeky Monkey, with a Cheeky Monkeys fun zone. And as I say, all funds raised are going to Dementia UK. So get along and support that. Absolutely brilliant. Curtis is coming up at 12 o'clock. But I love a bit of this. We talk about different cultures that we listen to on Spark Plane Radio. And as I say, I can't emphasise enough, go to our webpage. There's so many things. I could spend the whole time in the show just talking about what we're involved with the different disability groups and support groups that we support and are happy to announce and give information about. But if you go straight to our website, sparkfilmradio.co.uk, you'll see it all. In the meantime, what about a bit of Yana? She is beautiful, a lovely lady from Italy.

Jana Siana, Sianya, Confessionaire. Yes, a lady from Italy, absolutely brilliant. When I was in Sorrento last year, I walked past the poster with her picture on it. You thought I was going to say I seen her, didn't you? You have to try. Stop. I played this next song. I played it last week, actually, and we always try and leave a bit of space before we play something. But with that many people asking to play it again, so what can I do but play it? It's called Island of My Dreams, and it's a lovely Ava Lane.

0: the title of it? Evelyn. The Island of My Dreams. And what can I say? We're 2 minutes away from Curtis. Oh, he's sitting, he's getting anxious, and he's getting excited. Hey, listen, as I say, there's so much. I was just checking out the website. There's so much information in the way. And I really think we should give credit to Joe, one of our leaders. Honestly, she's one of the owners of the whole station. The amazing work she does that sometimes it goes with, you know, we don't even think of it, acknowledging it. But truthfully, I'm just reading all the stuff that she's been involved with. Joe, seriously, congratulations. You deserve a massive pat on the back. You and Paul both, it's absolutely fantastic, the work you do, the organisation that goes into to partnering all these different organisations. And seriously, credit to you, lady. You're brilliant. So if you want to check out anything, info at Spark Flame Radio, and there's so much information there. There's so many different organisations. As I say, I could be sitting here for 10 minutes just rhyming out names of all the different organisations that we're involved with and support. And we're happy to do it. So please, follow it up. But for now, here's a special thing. What can I say? This fella Curtis, he's amazing. Doesn't look the best. He looks a wee bit odd, to be honest. But I know his father, and his father's no Adonis either. So, you know, we don't say anything about it too negative, you know. Here he is, Curtis. Welcome. It's time for a sports roundup with Curtis on Spark Flame Radio. He loves that wee jingle.
1: Hi all, welcome to this week's show. Thanks Big G for the handover as always. Hope you're keeping well, and it's good to see you haven't taken my old bit of banter last week in a bad way. I was worried he wasn't going to have me on, but he's good. He's a man of his word. He's let me back on, so I hope you're all well, and I hope you've been keeping up to date

0: all the sport that's been going on over the last week. But don't worry, I'm here to touch in on a few different areas. I'll give you an update on all the pre-season friendlies. I'll even touch on the Scottish League. Am I allowed to do that when we're going out to England? I'm sure you'll be fine with it. And obviously, the Commonwealth Games is now over. So we will not be touching on that one. But I'll give a wee overview just of how it finished. I think actually last week I was talking about it. I didn't realise it had completely gone, completely finished. But we'll touch on all them areas and we'll see where the standings are and who's looking like they could be going for a good positive season as things start. We'll obviously have a wee bit of a break in the Grand Prix at the minute as well, the last one being on the 26th of July, so we've nothing to cover there. Next one coming up is the Dutch Grand Prix on the 23rd of August. I love the way they take a wee mid-break in the middle of it all. I don't want to, you don't want to overdo them big millionaire boys racing around their cars. But anyway, what we'll do is we'll go through the pre-season. And look, I mentioned last week, if your wee team is in there, we're not mentioning them. I'll cover the Premier League teams. If you have a team there that you'd like me to give a wee shout-out to, let me know. So we're going to have a wee look at their Championship side. Championship kicks back off on Friday evening. There was some Carabao Cup matches there. Played was it over the weekend and last week. So they're up and running and away they're playing. So there's some teams that are playing from the Championship already, some from the lower leagues. But if your team's there and you want me to just give them a wee shout, I'm sure I can. Maybe some of you don't want me to look near your team that haven't started so well. But sure, it's all only early yet. It's only early yet. Plenty of time for the season to develop. So, pre-season friendlies. What were we talking about last week? We're talking about the friendlies and do you read into them? What would you read into results? Certain people read into certain results in pre-season in different ways. And the first team we start with is always going alphabetically. No other reason other than alphabetically. But there's certainly people reading into the old Arsenal performances in pre-season and a 3-2 defeat to Borussia Dortmund on the 9th August, the 9th, a couple of, 3 days ago. Give them a wee bit of concern there, I think. But I have to say, they're still missing a few boys come back for the World Cup in different bits and pieces. So still plenty of time. Let's not panic yet. Next up was Aston Villa. They were playing at Bayern Munich over in Hong Kong. You know, those two teams are very close to me. And it was Bayern Munich who got the win 2-1. Not the worst result in the world for Villa, to be fair. But again, Munich probably not having a lot of their players there. Villa probably should have made most of their players back, but 2-1 defeat for them. The other team is Bournemouth. So I don't think I touched this one last week. Was it the 5th of August last week I did a show? But this one I must have missed. But Bournemouth were playing Genoa on the 4th. That was the Tuesday night. And that's how I missed it. And they won 10-1. So if there's ever something where you say you don't really read into the pre-season results, a 10-1 win for Bournemouth against Genoa. I can't really say that right. I'll try it again and put my teeth back in. But a 10-1 win against them really probably sums up the fact that they maybe shouldn't read in too much into it. And it was behind closed doors. I'm not saying you have a doubt that result, but hey, you know what I mean? Someone from Bournemouth keeping that score wrong. Is that 8? Oh, we'll put it to 10. What are you joking? The 1-10-1, good win for them. Then they went and played Real Betis in a friendly away in Seville, and they drew 2-2. Wee bit of a tasty match, this one. Wee bit feisty, shall we say. Anybody remembers the young Brazilian who came to Man United, done a few twisty twirlies, and then cleared off again for quite a bit of money? Anthony, he was involved in a bit of a fracas, and he was sent off along with one of the Bournemouth players, but finished 2-2 in that match. And that's maybe more of a representation of where Bournemouth are, albeit they've done very well last season, so we'll see how they get on. Brentford then, they'd only played one match up until last week, and then on the 8th of August, which was that Saturday, they played away at Rennes and they beat them 4-2. So a good win for Brentford, 4-2 victory. And next up then we had Brighton. Brighton, where they played a couple of matches with bumper spoon, remember talking about, which is quite strange. But anyway, they were up against, they welcomed Roma to the Amex Stadium there in Brighton, and they got a very comfortable 3-0 win. Good solid win for them, 3-0. But it's quiet enough in the transfer market. Brighton at the moment been quietly going about their business. Obviously lost a few Danny Welbecks going to Chelsea, as we know. Still can't understand the whole Chelsea situation. Transfer ban announced one day, signed three players the next day. Make it make sense to me. Somebody please make it make sense to me. But anyway, Brighton beat Roma 3-0. Good result for them. Then Chelsea themselves. So Chelsea have been flat out from the 5th of August. They played Juventus on that night, lost 1-0. That was in Hong Kong, a very tight match and some negative feedback about their performance. El Javarjar, I can't say his name, Javarjarara. If anybody knows that boy, please revamp this, let me know. I have no clue who he is. He scored anyway to give Juve the 1-0 win. So that was a good win for Juventus. Then Chelsea went on the 8th of August to play AC Milan. Ruben Amorim, obviously anyone who knows the old Manchester United boss, and his little start at AC Milan has not gone too well. But they lost to Chelsea 3-0. Those goals from João Pedro scored twice. And the who else scored? There was Rudberg was hit by Nicholas Jackson as he came off the bench as well. But it was 3-0. I can't see who scored that other goal. A double from João Pedro was definitely gave them two goals, but I can't see who the third goal was. It might have been an own goal. Casido was later, yeah. So 3-0 to Chelsea, and that was a solid win, and beating obviously AC Milan would be a positive result. But they then played the next day, believe it or not, on the 9th of August behind closed doors. So I don't know. It must have been different. Chelsea have that many players. To be fair, they could probably play two matches a day. But they were playing, okay, this is a good one, Johor Drahl Tazim. Okay, and it was at Johor, J-O-H-O-R. So you tell me where that is. I'm not sure. But they were playing them there, and they drew 3-3. So that was a bit of a disappointing result, shall we say, for Chelsea. Certainly squeezing the games in. Have another one the 15th of August against Real Sociedad, and that'll wrap their pre-season up. So a bit of a mixed bag for them. But certainly the highlight of it all would be that 3-0 win against AC Milan. Coventry then, again, not another team because I'm talking about the other ones, but a new team up into the Premier League coming up this season. Used to be one of the mainstays. I said that last week. I love Coventry. I like them as a team. Won't like playing them, don't get me wrong, but I hated when we used to play them United. You may say we, as that's Man United, I say we. But anyway, they played a couple of games. They'd won then the 8th of August where they were playing Espanyol, and that was at the Coventry Building Society Arena. What a name. Just rolls off the tongue, their stadium name, doesn't it? Anyway, they won 3-1. Good win against Espanyol, decent Spanish outfit, so they'll be happy with that. And they've won more game on the 14th against Monaco, again at the Coventry Building Society Arena. Wowzer, wowzer. Crystal Palace then, they, if you remember from last week, had squeezed down as many games as they could. They had another one the 7th of August. They were up against Fulham at Fulham's training ground behind closed doors. Quite an interesting one, and it was Palace who came away with a 2-1 victory. They have one more game on the 15th against Freiburg, and that is at the Europa Park Stadion. So that'll be over in, I think, Germany. I'm going to say Germany, I'm pretty sure it is. So that's Palace and how they're progressing. Everton then, they've squeezed in another one on the 8th of August. They were at Stuttgart, and they came away with a 3-1 defeat. Hasn't been the best of pre-seasons for Everton. Started all right, but sort of tapered off with results being a bit of a mixed bag. But as I always say, and it's all about how your perspective on it, but pre-season isn't about results. It's about performances, about minutes in the legs, about getting your team playing together, etc., etc. And I'm sure that's the story coming out of Everton. Fulham then, they lost 2-1 to Palace. As I mentioned, they were playing behind closed doors at Fulham's training ground, and they lost 2-1 to Palace. Obviously, there's the new manager at Fulham, quite surprisingly being Arbeloa, who was obviously manager at Real Madrid. He used to play for Liverpool, didn't he? I'm a wee bit dumbfounded by that one. Obviously, he came in at Real Madrid and covered the role whenever they lost their manager last year, Xabi Alonso, who's now at Chelsea. Manager merry-go-round is a wee bit crazy. There's definitely sort of all sorts of changes. Obviously, Marco Silva then moved on as well. So, who knows? But he wouldn't be too happy against Palace when they came away with a 2-1 defeat. Hull then, they squeezed one in the 8th of August as well. They were playing Eintracht Frankfurt, and they were over in Germany, and they lost 2-0 in that game. So they've had a few good preseason games in there. couple of wins, a defeat, a draw. Not too bad. Their manager, Sergeyev Zakharic, won't be too disappointed. I guess he's the guy bringing them up. He's the guy bringing them up. He got them promoted, so he's getting the crack at it to see how he gets on, which is always fair play. To see how he progresses. But yeah, we'll see how he goes. It will be tough for Hull coming up into the Premiership and seeing how they survive. Another team coming up as well is Ipswich. Obviously, Ipswich changed their manager. Gary O'Neill now in charge. The previous manager left, which was a wee bit surprising. But yeah, he got them promoted and left. And his name now escapes me. Kieran McKenna is who it was. So yeah, he was in charge, obviously, and he has now left, and it's Gary O'Neill who is in charge. So he's taken over, and obviously it'll be a challenge for Ipswich to see how they progress in the league. So Kieran McKenna himself's taking a break from football is what he's doing, which is an interesting one. Got them promoted, obviously. Can take a lot of it, and some people need that break. But anyway, they played two games from last time I spoke. They beat Le Havre 1-0, and then they faced Rayo Vallecano, and they beat them 3-0, both at Portman Road. Home advantage certainly having its good positive impact on the Ipswich team. So two victories they've had, and one more game to come on the 15th against Union Berlin. So we'll see how they do in that. Leeds then, the hateful Leeds, they had won on the 8th of August, beat RB Leipzig 2-0. That was at Elland Road, 120-minute game. I don't know why that was 120 minutes, but there you go, very strange. Their next game is tonight on the 12th of August, and it's in Dublin, and they face the might of Manchester United. If we win it, preseason is the most important thing in the world, and it's great to hammer Leeds. If they win it, it's only pre-season, just minutes and legs, but getting players game time. Anyway, so that's where we are with Leeds. Liverpool then, who cares? Liverpool, they were over in America, as we talked about. They lost to Leeds the last game. Then they had the last game I covered and told you about, which was a bit of frustration for them. They then had won the 9th of August at Anfield against Monaco. And many thought this would be the one where they'd sort themselves out, get back on track. They did score two. Isak and Fabian Wirtz were on the score sheet, but they also conceded three. Golovin, Berith and Brunner had put three in the net for Monaco, and it was a 3-2 victory for Monaco against Liverpool. And the feedback about it is, for about 60 minutes, Liverpool are exceptional, and then they can't handle it, can't handle the sort of style that their managers want them to deliver. And that is where the issue is. They fade off and they can't handle it, and that is what happened. And Monaco took advantage and 1-3-2. Areola obviously trying to implement his new style, etc. So, and maybe struggling to do so with a bit of fitness and everything towards the end of the matches, but we shall see how they then progress. Manchester City, another team nobody really cares about. They were over and see all the big K-League All-Stars 3-1. I'm pretty sure a couple of his listen could probably go and play for the K-League All-Stars and get a goal or two yourselves. But anyway, it was a win for City, and that's all that matters, isn't it? They won it 3-0, did I say? 3-1. 3-1, who cares? And that was, yeah, there was goals from 9th minute. Nouri finished, he scored with his goal. Reinders then made it 2-0. Semenyo had got one as well, so it was 3-0, and then it finished, if that's the way it finished, yeah. So good win for them away over there. Then they did concede one. I don't know when they conceded one, but they conceded one. Then they had another game in Seoul against Atletico Madrid on the 9th of August, more of a competitive match. Marmoush scored two. At Nuri scored one. Jay Dominguez had pulled one back had actually put Atletico Madrid ahead, but it was it really counted for nothing in the end, because City just overcame them and beat them 3-0. And obviously, as we know, Man City's new manager is in place with Pep going and Esco Maresca coming in. So that's going to be interesting to see how he goes. His pre-season's going okay. You would say that the Atletico Madrid one is a test, but they're probably the fourth, third, fourth, fifth maybe best team in Spain. So we'll see. He's got the Community Shield coming up on the 16th of August against Arsenal. It'll be an interesting game to see how that goes. Obviously, Arteta wanting to take advantage of the uncertainty around some teams, the change in management and everything else. Will he get that opportunity? Well, his first chance comes on the 16th as Arsenal face City in the Community Shield. The wonderful, mighty Manchester United. As we talked about, they beat Atletico Madrid 2-1. The next game was against PSG. That was in Gothenburg. It was a good game. I actually watched the game. Decent game, decent performance. Good to see Youri Tielemans coming on and playing a bit of football. Mount went off injured, which was a concern, but apparently it's precaution. Some of the younger boys are ready. So Shea Lacy's done very well. Fletcher brothers probably need a loan to go out and learn a bit more and get a bit of experience. But United, this has started off very slowly for Mbappe. Had put Paris Saint-Germain 1-0 up in the second minute. At that point, I was going, oh dear me, what's going on? They surpassed the three of us. And we looked like we were sleeping a little bit. To be fair, that we switched on and sorted it out. We were playing some good football, some nice counter-attacking football, trying to control the game a bit more. 32nd minute, Mbeumo had put us level 1-1. We had other opportunities in the game, but there was definitely good signs. Mbeumo had a couple of good chances saved. Tielemans came on, as I said, and linked up well with the return and Magnifico Maestro, just magician Bruno Fernandes, who was back. And to be fair to PSG, they had put out their pretty strong team then in that second half as well, bringing on all their big stars. But both teams are missing a couple still that are away from the World Cup. So yeah, 1-1, decent enough result. As I say, it's pre-season. And you're just seeing how it plays out. As I said, we play Leeds tonight. If we win, it's because we're going to win the league. If we don't, it's because pre-season. Newcastle then. Newcastle have lost half their team, struggling. Brought some new guys in, a lot of unheard of. New manager in, unheard of also. Seems to have a better pedigree, who knows. But they played Valencia on the 8th of August and 1-2-1. So, I mean, in terms of that, that's a positive result for them, obviously. It goes from two goals from Wissa, which could be vital. Wissa obviously brought in last season, injured, messed about, didn't really get playing much. But he's the real, what would you call him? He's the key to what they want to do. He's that striker they spent a lot of money on, so he needs to get the goals, and he scored two in that friendly. Nottingham Forest then randomly played two games on the 8th of August, one against Indonesia, one against Barcelona. They don't have the times beside these games. I don't know whether they put two squads out or what. They lost 1-0 to Indonesia, they lost 1-0 to Forest. So that idea of playing two games in the one day didn't work out. There's two games left. One of the 12th against Bayer Leverkusen, one of the 16th against Brest, and that's both at the City Ground. So we'll see how they progress with them. But maybe a bit of advice, don't play two games in one day. Here's another team, though, Sunderland, who played two games in one day, 8th of August as well. Played Lens, lost 4-1. That was at Lens Training Ground. They then played Lens in another match in the stadium and lost 2-0. Or no, 1-2-0, sorry, 1-2-0. Very, very peculiar. I don't, some of these preseason things don't make much sense, but anyway. Spurs then, the 8th of August, they had a training ground match behind closed doors against Getafe, drew 1-1 in brackets, 70-minute game. That's not really a game then, is it? That's just a kickabout. So, peculiar behaviour, very peculiar behaviour. And that's the last ones that we need to talk about. Obviously, Spurs is the new manager as well, who came in last season. Is it De Zerbi looking to kick on? I don't know why he plays 70-minute match. I'm confused by some of these pre-season. I'm not lying. I'm a wee bit confused and perturbed at what's going on. Pre-season, you just go and play teams. You see if you can beat them. If you don't, it's minutes in the legs. If you do, happy days. This is peculiar. Anyway, so that's all the pre-season matches that have been played. Most teams with one more left to play. Spurs are playing two more. They've Hoffenheim on the 15th, and then they've Hoffenheim on the 16th again. That's good. I don't get it, but anyway. And then on the 21st of August, the Premier League season starts. Obviously, as some people will see it, the big kickoff is the 16th, whenever Arsenal take on City in the Community Shield, Charity Shield, whatever you want to call it. It's been known of many different things across the many different years, but it was always Charity Shield when I was younger. It's Community Shield now. And we'll see who wins that. My tip would be Arsenal will have too much for a City who are trying to change and play to Maresca's style rather than obviously Pip's super style that he had, but he's away. It's on Maresca now, and can he start with a trophy? I will wait and see, but I don't think so. Anyway, so Scottish Premiership, we'll touch on that just before we wrap up and move on. The Scottish Premiership then kicked off last week, did it? I think I forgot. Did I forget to cover it last week? Anyway, it's kicked off, and here's the crack. It's not going the way. It's not going the way that certainly Rangers want. They started on it. Yeah, started match day one on the 31st of July. I should have covered it last week. Wrap on the knuckles for me. Shocking behaviour. Obviously, last season, Hearts were the team that were up there the whole season. Got pipped at the post on the last day of the season. Heartbreak for them. So they wanted to start strong. They played on Saturday against Aberdeen and they lost 2-1. They did not start strong. They were on the end of a 2-1 defeat. The league started on the Friday night with Rangers facing Dundee United. Rangers obviously wanting to bounce back and come strong this season. New manager, yada, yada, yada. Let's have a go at it. The loss, the drew 1-1 with Dundee United. So that is definitely not the result they wanted. And then, of course, well, who'll take advantage? Celtic played on Monday. They played Dundee and they got a 1-0 win and made sure that it was Celtic who started the season in the better form and taking the 3 points. So, move to match day two. And you had Celtic up against Kilmarnock on the Saturday night, there was matches played. St Mirren and St Johnson. St Mirren beat them 1-0. Dundee beat Aberdeen 2-0. So Aberdeen start the season with Scarper when they got a 2-0 defeat. Sunday then seen four matches played. Celtic against Kilmarnock. Celtic run out 5-1 winners and ensured that they had a firm grip at the top of the league after only two games. I know that sounds crazy, but it's big in Scotland. Winning the first two can make such a difference. Hearts bounce back with a 4-0 victory over Dundee United, so they'll be happy for that. Motherwell were playing Falkirk. Nobody really cared. Nothing happened. 0-0. And then in a final match on the Sunday, chance for Rangers to strike back. Chance for the new manager to show what he's all about. And he struck out, unfortunately for him, as he ended up on the wrong side of a 2-1 defeat. Obviously, as we know, it's Derek McGuinness who's come in at Rangers after managing Hearts and pushing them so close last year, and a start this season of a draw and a defeat to Hibernian is certainly not the way that they wanted to start. That leaves the league with Celtic sitting pretty on top, play 2-1-2, and Rangers in ninth place. Oh, brutal. Hearts obviously in fourth. St Mirren have played 2-1-2 as well. I'm going to go out in a limb. I'll go out in a wee limb and say St Mirren will not be there at the end of the season. Hopefully they prove me wrong, but we'll wait and see. But certainly the Scottish League is shaping up to look like another Celtic cruise control saunter to the league. So yeah, they've won two. And they continue to kick on. Next, or this weekend coming up then, there's obviously the fixtures, the third round of fixtures. And what you have this weekend is you will see, can Rangers strike back? Match day three, we'll see Rangers take on St Mirren on Saturday the 22nd. St Mirren 2-2. They'll be looking to make it 3 out of 3. Celtic face St Johnson. And Hearts, they take on Falkirk. It'd be interesting. There'd be some noise coming out of there if Rangers were ended up on the wrong end of the result with St Mirren and lost that, would there? I wonder, would Mr McGuinness keep that job for much longer? Anyway, that's the football, that's the Scottish League, that's everything covered off with that. Quickly touch on the Commonwealth Games. As I mentioned last week, I touched on it, covered off who'd won medals, who'd done well. I hadn't realised that it actually finished. So the table finished with Australia, top of the chart, 70 gold, 45 silver, 56 bronze, 171 medals. Second place was England. They had 29 golds, 45 silver, 36 bronze, 110 medals. And then in third place, albeit somewhat behind, was Canada, 19 gold, 20 silver, 23 bronze, 62 medals overall. I think Australia showed that they certainly are head and shoulders above the rest, 171 medals. What's that? 61 medals above the team, which is England in second place. So a very good performance from Australia, especially in the pool and the water. They were very strong in them areas. So that was that. And again, It was a great event, held well, went really well in Scotland. Everyone seemed to be very happy with it after obviously it was cancelled in Australia. But another successful event held in the UK, which is great to see. So that is all for this week. Listen, we're getting close. We're getting closer to the season starting and giving me stuff to really get my teeth into and tell you all about what happened in the Premier League. And then I'll cover the Championship as well, different stages. I'll do that next week. I'll have a wee view of the Championship, how the runners and riders, who's doing well, who started well, what results went like over the weekend. Cover off the community charity shield, whatever you want to call it, and we'll see who's managed to get the win in that. But we'll do that next week. As for now, thank you very much for tuning in this week. I'm going to give it back to Big G, who'll keep you entertained for the rest of the day, no doubt. Big G, make sure you're playing some good tunes for the people now. And I will be back next week to keep you abreast of everything that happened over the sporting world across the weekend and the coming days. Thank you all very much. Enjoy the rest of your day. I'm back to you, Big G. Thanks all.
1: Absolutely marvellous. Thank you, Curtis. Oh, he can talk, doesn't he? I wonder when he needs to take a breath in the middle of it all. I must teach him how to do that. Thanks, Curtis. And Ray asked me to play this. Ray, my pleasure. A lovely Ann Reims. This is her with the orchestra and everything.

Leon Rimes. How do I live without you? Ray, especially if you met. And Davy Faye, no, that wouldn't be suitable at all. Davy sent me a song and said, would I play it? But I know the song. So I'll not be playing that. But thank you for that, for the offer of the song, Davy. And Peter Miller says, please, please, please don't play the Waterboys. No, I'll not be playing the Waterboys today. They're not in my list. I'm not going to lie. I thought about it, but the producer said after everybody, every station in the country's playing it today, the whole of the moon, but we don't. We don't follow trends. We make the trends. This is Spark Flame Radio, disability awareness radio station of the world. And whilst we play our own choice of music, we also know what we're doing. So someone wanted to hear Luke Combs. Actually, my granddaughter loves Luke Combs. Loves him.

Luke Combs. Because before you I was living, but I never knew what love could do. I never knew love before you.

just like flying without wings. Speaking of the Irish band, Westlife, who was formerly managed by the boy out of Boyzone. I see Mikey out of Boyzone was doing a concert last night or the night before somewhere in Dublin. And they haven't really, well, reports had it that they weren't really all that friendly since they'd done the documentary. And Mikey didn't really want to be involved in that. But when he was on stage, as I said, last night or the night before, all the boys, the former members, all come out and joined him on stage and they all sang a song together to rapturous applause. So it's great, you know, that's why I sometimes don't really listen to the news. I prefer to find things out for myself because it's not always as it seems. But speaking of Ireland, someone wanted me to play a Joe Dolan song. And they said, played his big hit, got the number two way back when. Make Me an Island.

Judon. 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Did you hear about the skeleton which was attacked by the dog? It ran off with some bones and left him with a leg to stand on. Oh, that's the way I tell him, isn't it? Why did the monster take his nose apart? To see what made it run. You gotta love it. You gotta try, don't you? Guns N' Roses, Knocking on Heaven's Door.

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And let's keep the whole love theme going, because I just love it. And Julio Iglesias, Begin to Begin, 1981. Don't say I don't play

Oh, Julio Iglesias, begin to begin. What can I tell you? It's time for me to say thank you and goodbye. Once again, I sincerely apologize about the interview that I had recorded. The machine has done something, and because I'm in the middle of a live show, I can't get it sorted. But I hope to have it all sorted, and we will certainly be playing it again when I get it all sorted. And I do apologize to May and hope she understands and forgives me. A special thank you to Geraldine for the email and for her art tune. Thank you to Curtis for his contribution. He hates that word contribution. He'd say, why don't you just say it was a good or bad? So thank you to that. I'm going to leave you in the capable hands of Robert Palmer. And I'm addicted to love. That's because that's what I am. I am addicted to love. Listen, see us all on Friday. Love you loads. Have an amazing time. Paul, I hope you're enjoying your holidays. It's good to see you're sitting up there with the big boys at the special tables. Hey, have a great one, folks. Enjoy the rest of your day. Have a great couple of days. I'll talk to you Friday morning. I love you loads. I miss you lots. Bye-bye. Bye-bye. Take care. God bless.

Garrett. And I was made for dancing. So good afternoon, everyone. How are we doing today? Hope we're doing well. Big hi to Steve, Liz, Diana, Debbie, Martin, Sue, Graham, Denise, Barry, and Bobby. All the way from the USA, we got Steve Chelmsford in Chelmsford, USA. In the Sunshine State of Florida, we got Ricky, Linda, and Yole. In the Sunshine State, we've done that one, but we've got another one in there. We got Georgie and Dommy. I missed that one. And of course, we got Arkansas, Rob Charles with Don and Danny. And back in the USK, we've got Mark Farley in a big rig somewhere. Brian James, hopefully he's going to be here today. We've missed him a couple of days. He's always busy these days. What's going on? And Linda says, I'm out here, Mel. I'm in Leeds. Patrick says, I won't be outdone. I'm in Ireland. Mary says, I'm in Scotland. And Taff says, I'm in Wales. And Rachel's in Reading. Thanks, guys. We'll do a bit more a bit later.

0: If you just joined us and you're wondering what's coming up in the next hour, I'll get Jack to tell you.
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0: It's the 1 o'clock request on your favourite station with Mel Wayne.
1: Mel, this is Robert. Hi, Robert. Can you play Cosmic Girl by Jamiroquai? This one's for my it's one of my favourite records, and dedicate it to Linda. Tell her I love her very much. Thanks, Mel. You're my pal.

Thanks, Robert and Linda, for bringing this one to the fore. And Linda, don't forget, Robert really loves you. That's Jamiroquai and Cosmic Girl. I wonder if you're a cosmic girl, Linda. Robert didn't tell us. We only have to guess. He might be.

0: And now it's time to play Guess the Track. So we're underway. Listen closely. Don't miss a note. 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
1: Well, I can tell you it's not Elvis Presley. The song was released in the early 1960s, specifically in 1961. And it reached the top 10 on the Billboard Hot 100 chart, showcasing its popularity during its time. But what is it? And it's not Return to Sender. But don't worry if you haven't got it. We'll give you a couple more clues, a couple of records time. But what you will need is your pen and paper handy right now.

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1: Mal Wayne plays the best music on your favourite station. 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It's question time at tea time. So play along and see how many right answers you can get.
2: So today's question is all about Loved in the title. 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I'll put your progress and get you on that leaderboard. Then if you've got any records in your collection that you would like to listen to with Loved in the title, also drop me a line at studio@malcan.co.uk and I'll get you on to play them for you. Tell me a story about it as well. And also check out our webpage, all the www.malwayneradio.com. There's a meme on today. Tell me who's singing it and who, what it's called. We'll get you on as well. And tell me where you're from. That's always helpful. Don't forget, we'll give you a recap of all 11 when the last one's played. And we'll give you the answers at tea time. So you won't have long to write before we give you those answers to confer with me.
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3: And now from London, it's the tips of the day!

Don't forget, if you've got any in your record collection, we'd loved it. Just tell me what it is and what sort of story you got with it, and I'll give you a mention. And, of course, we will be looking at Dom. He says, have you got any more made for me? I have, Dom. I'll sort it out for you a bit later, actually. Because I've done a couple that I've been working on today, and I thought, oh, you know what? Trouble is, they're all in different orders, and they've got to be logged in, but just didn't have the time. I was too busy. Yeah, my day gets even worse, I can tell you. So let's have a look who's joined us today. Doris. Hello, Doris. Doris is Mel. Can you play this great record for me? I love it every time I hear it, and it's for my husband, Johnny. All right, Doris, what would you like to say to Johnny? Well, tell Johnny I love him very much, and if he listens to the words of this record, as he always does, he knows how much I do love him. Right, well, this is good. What song did you want? Well, can I have James Taylor and How Sweet It Is to Be Loved by You? Especially for Johnny, of course. Came out in 1975, peaked at number 5, it was on Warner Brothers, and here's the question, who wrote this song? Here's James to sing it.

busy. I've been busy, haven't I? Right, let's have a look at this one. This one is for Miranda. Miranda says, Mel, can you play this for Timmy? Yes, I can. What song would you like? She says, it's wonderful to be loved by you. Timmy is a great guy. I met him about 30 years ago. We've been married about 28 years. And he does everything for me, so I'm really delighted to have him as a friend and lover and a husband. Wow, that's a bit much, isn't it? Well, that's rather nice, actually. Thank you very much for letting me know that, Miranda. So, what did you want? It's Wonderful to Be Loved by You by Jimmy Ruffin. Now, this song came out in 1967, peaked at number 34. It was on Soul Records, and it was a follow-up to his big hit. But here's the question. What famous song is Jimmy Ruffin best remembered for? This one is for Timmy. The guy that does everything for Miranda. Lucky girl.

So, question two. What famous song did Jimmy Ruffins best remembered for? Don't forget, you should be checking out all those WsMalwayneRadio.com, my webpage. Find out who I'm singing with and what's the song called. Then let me know where you're from and where you like it. When we come back after the little break here, we're going to be looking at more Guess the Track, a few more clues, and looking at that weather. Just don't go anywhere.

0: Don't use your phone, just feel the beat. 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
1: Okay, what is this then? I can tell you the lyrics revolve around a singer's affection for a girl. The song features a catchy pop melody, typically of the early rock and roll era, often characterised by the artist's distinct piano playing. So what is it? But don't worry if you haven't got it. We'll give you the final clues when we get to the 30-minute challenge. But looking outside, we better tell you what's happening in weather in regions near you.

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1: Well, it's going to be cloudy with outbreaks of rain in northwest. Elsewhere, largely dry and sunny, warm in Scotland and Northern Ireland, but very warm to hot across much of England and Wales, with locally very hot conditions in the west and southwest. Right, let's go over to Zoe and get an in-depth look. Over to you, Zoe.
2: Thanks, Mal. This afternoon in London, it's 18 degrees with sunny spells, though a cheeky shower could catch you out. Southgate 17, dry but with a breeze that'll ruffle your hair. Newcastle's 15, cool with that northeast wind giving you a wake-up call. Birmingham 17, partly cloudy like it's still making its mind up. Leeds is 16, steady as ever. Southend's 18, nice but that sea breeze might steal your hat. Cheshire's 16, calm and pleasant. Southampton's 18, sunny with a cheeky gust. Liverpool's 16, that famous breeze in full swing. Manchester's 15, cloudy with a chance of umbrella regret. Cambridge is 17, scholarly and mild. Scotland's 13 with a fresh highland wind. Hampshire's 17, steady and dry. Chingford's 18, suburban and warm. Wales is 14, that Welsh drizzle keeping its options open. Oxford's 16, clever and mild. And Ireland's 15, that Atlantic breeze keeping things interesting. Back to you, Mal.
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3: Well, no matter what the weather, the listening couldn't be better. So go, go, go with Mal Wayne on the radio.
0: To get in touch right now with Mal, it's studio@malcan.co.uk.

Dom says, I like that jingle you played before the jingle you played. Hey, you know the one you were talking about when you played When You Can Get In Touch, your friend or something. Oh, yes. He says, I remember that from old days. He says, you've done a very good job on that one, Mel. Charlie's coming in now. Yes, you have, Mel. I liked it as well. Rob Charles is in Chingford, and he says, I'm visiting today in Chingford, Mel, and yes, I liked it as well. I've also checked out all the W's, melwaynradio.com, on your webpage, and I got the record, I think, but I'm not sure who those two guys are. Well, there you have it. Go onto the webpage, everyone, and see who those two guys are and what they're singing. And then promptly let me know and tell me where you're from. We'll see if you'll get to the meme of the day. But Reg says, Mal, could you do this one for me, please, please, please? All right, Reg, one please would have been enough. He says, can you play to all the girls I've loved before? Naughty Reg. He says, I was going through my little black book diary the other day. All right. And he said, I saw all these girls that I went out with years ago. And you know, you get longing for them, do you? He says, yeah, I searched them on the internet. Did you? And I found Marie, who I went out with loads of long ago. And guess what? I'm going out with her Saturday. We're having a rekindled relationship. Wow. Well, you don't want to be playing this record then. No, he said, play it for me, Mel. I do love it. And I did go through those, through the ways of doing it, looking it up. All right, then, we'll play this for you then. Reg, here we go. To All the Girls I've Loved Before by Julian Iglesias and Willie Nelson. Came out in 1984, peaked at number one on CBS. It was a massive crossover hit. And here's the question. Which country is Julio Iglesias originally from? I do make them easy sometimes, you know.

Don't forget, you should be checking out all the W's, meltwaveradio.com. And there you will see a meme. Let me know who's singing it and what it's called.

Tommy says, Mel, I've got it. I can tell you that this is Savage Garden and I knew I loved you. Play this one for Sue, as I love her very much and she's having a bit of a bad time at the moment with things not going too right. But don't worry, I'm always at hand to help her out. Sounds good. Where are you from exactly? Well, he says, I'm in the borough of Redbridge. Okay. So what do you reckon it is? He says, I reckon it's Savage Garden. I knew you, I loved you. Well, are you sure about that one? He says, yeah, I am. Honestly, I am. Well, let's find out.

And it's Tommy from Redbridge. Yes, he got it right. It's Savage Garden, I Knew I Loved You. And it came out in 1999. Peaked at number 10 on Columbia Records. It was from their second album. But what country are Savage Garden from? Let's have a listen to them.

What country are Savage Garden from? Put it down on your sheet at number 4. When we come back, we're going to be loading up the mystery song into that jukebox.

0: And in my absence, I got that jukebox loaded with a mystery song. We're going to put it in the machine once we work out what it is and tell you what it is. Must be time for this.
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1: Number 15.
0: 5.4 seconds, so good luck with it. And don't forget, I'll tell you what it is at the end, so you won't have long to wait. But I'm sure you'll know what it is instantly. You know what it is, don't you?
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1: Thanks to Eileen, Matthew, Leslie and Karen for telling me. It's Jerry Keller and Here Comes Summer. Did you get it at home as well?
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4: Now, have you ever wondered this? You know the acid in your stomach? Well, how corrosive is it? Have you thought about this? You have. I can tell you that the acid in a person's stomach is as corrosive enough to melt iron. So when you get an upset stomach, now you know. But what you don't have to worry about, and you will know, is how to get in touch.
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William says, Mel. Yes, William, what can I do for you? He said, can you play a record for me? It's got loved in it, so it complies to what you're asking. Okay, what is it? It's to be loved. No, it's not that one. What one is it? It's In the Bad Old Days Before You Love Me. I couldn't read your writing there, you know. He said, can you play this for me and my girlfriend? What's your girlfriend's name? Well, it's Lana. Okay. What would you like to say to Lana? Well, tell Lana that she's the most fabulous girl that I could ever go out with. I'm really happy with her. And she makes every day that I'm with her pass by without any problems. So can you play it for me? Yes, I can. Here it is, then. In the Bad Old Days Before You Love Me, The Foundations. Came out in 1968, peaked number 30. It was on Pi Records. It was one of their later singles. And here's the question for you. What city are the Foundations from? So listen to them. Send our love to Lana.

Andrew says, I love that one, Mel. Thank you very much for that. Can you play one for me, please? Yes, I can. This is for Beatty. Tell her I love her very much. Beatty, he loves you very much. And could you play To Be Loved by Michael Bublé? It's one of her favourite records of his. And if you play it for me, I'll be scoring a few brownie points. Because later on, she said she's going to cook me a nice dinner. From me getting through to you and you playing this record for her. So you've done all that for you and me, but what have you done for me? Well, he says, I've tuned in, of course. I listen to your programme every day, Mel, and I just keep spreading the word for everybody else. I love exactly what you do, all the jingles, whatever you put together. Your programme is highly produced and you put a lot of effort in. So thank you for, on behalf of everybody that don't get in touch, because I know that you work very hard. And I wish you were on real radio. What do you mean? This is real radio. You know what I mean. You could be on like Ken Bruce and all those others. Oh, well, from your ear, your mouth to God's ears, that's what I say. Okay, so you picked this one, To Be Loved by Michael Bublé, come out in 2013. Picked the number 36. It was on Reprise Records. And here's here it was from his album, To Be Loved. But what country is Michael Bublé from? Let's have a listen to this. BT, this is your favourite record, so enjoy this and make him a nice dinner later. I might join you if I get the address.

Beatty's favourite record. She loves this one. To be loved, oh. Andrew says he's going to have a nice meal tonight. To be loved. So the question is, what country is Michael Bublé?

Adele says, I love that one, Mel. You are a groovy guy, that's for sure. Mel, can you play this one from Jason for me? Yes, Adele, I can. What is it you'd like? Well, she says that Jason is a huge Culture Club fan, and when you told me what you wanted loved, I looked at every one of Culture Club's songs so I could get this one for him. Now, I know he does listen in between his breaks, because he's got a little, sort of phone-computer with him, and he can tune in. Well, Jason, this one's for you then, from your good lady, Adele. And it is, of course, I Just Want to Be Loved by Culture Club. Your favourite record then, Jason. Come out in 1998, peaked at number 13. It was on Virgin Records. It was from their album, Don't Mind If I Do. But what was Culture Club's biggest hit? While you're thinking about that one, here's this one. Jason, remember, Adele really loves you. We love you here at the station as well, you know.

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1: 2012. 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
0: Dateline, July the 18th, 2012. Mal Wayne reporting. Kim Jong-un is officially appointed Supreme Leader of Northern Korea and given the rank of Marshal in the Korean People's Army. And at the same time in this year, 2012. The Overtones were singing, Breaking Up Is Hard to Do.
2: Do-do-do-down, do-do-do-down-down. Come

0: up his heart to do.
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0: This is Rachel. Hi, Rachel. Can you play I'm Yours, Please by Jason Mraz? This is for my boyfriend Keith. 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Cheers, big ears. 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Thanks for bringing this one to the fore. Enjoy. 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
1: Well, you done me, and you bet I felt it. 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

Jason Mraz. And I'm yours. 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I haven't heard this for such a long time.

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0: So we're looking, will it be one of these or one of these? 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
1: To get in touch right now with Mal, it's studio@malcan.co.uk.

Dan says, yes, Dan, can you play this for me? It's called Have You Ever Really Loved a Woman? It's by Bryan Adams. That's one of my favourite records. But play it for Evelyn. How so? Well, that's also her favourite record as well. I can play it for you. Enjoy this. It is by Bryan Adams. Come out in 1995. Peaked at number 4 on A&M Records. It was from the film... Here's the question, though. What film was it from? Have a listen, see if you can work it out.

0: possible. This one, Greg says, Mel, could you play this one for me? Go on, Greg. Why do you want this one? He says, well, it's Monrada Michael Walden, and it was a great big disco hit that I heard from the early 79. Oh, yeah. He said, I was at the best disco in town as well. And I do love your homage that you do every day, where you do the best disco in town records. And you've even got Greg Edwards coming in as well. Just as it used to be. Well, that's the idea of a homage, isn't it? You make it as if it was the real thing. Listen, I love it. So if you could play I Should Have Loved You by Narada Malcolm Warden, it's a great track, and it was, of course, in 1979. It was. Peaked at number 66 on Atlantic Records. It was his only hit as a singer. But here's the question. What is Narada Michael Warden famous for besides being a singer? Here he is to sing I Should Have Loved You. Definitely a disco record, this one.
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0: Couldn't resist it. Don't get free 50 today. We'll be doing more from the best disco in town.

Shaggy says, is it too late now for me to come in? No, Shaggy, it isn't. Shaggy says, could you play I'm a Huge Reggae Fan? Bob Marley is my favourite with the Wailers. So if you could play Could You Be Loved, a great record, and it fits in with the genre of music that you want, I'm sure. I can play this for you then, Shaggy. Thank you for getting in touch. It came out in 1980, peaked at number 5. It was from the album Uprising. But here's the question. What record label was the song on? Here's Bob to tell you all about it. Another great disco record then.

Roy says, I'm not too late, am I, Mel? No, Roy, this will be the last one for you to play. Thanks, Roy. Could you play it for Janice for me? It's got Loved in it, and it's by Maroon 5. Which one is that, then? He says, well, She Will Be Loved. Does she often do what you tell her? No, I think it's the other way round, Mel. I'm a bit henpecked, if the truth be known. Okay, Roy, I'll play it for you then. It was, came out by Maroon 5 in 2004, peaked at number 4 on J Records. It was from their debut album. All you got to do is name the album. Let's have a listen to it. Thanks, Roy, for bringing this one to the fore.

0: Maroon 5, She Will Be Loved, but what was the album that this song was on? You should have all 11 now. All you got to do is drop me an email as soon as you can.
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2: The judges' scores are in.
0: Well, indeed, I can tell you that Fred Roy, Bartholomew, Shaggy, Reg, William, Klana, Andrew, Beattie, Greg, Tom and Ray all got it correct. Those getting one or a couple wrong were Doris, Miranda, can't read my own writing, sorry about this, Glad, Adele, Jason, Evelyn, Mildred and Brian James. Yes, Brian, you managed to get one right. Well done. So that's good news as well. So let's have a look at this and do a recap of all 11, see if we can get you up to the top of the leaderboard as well. Number one, How Sweet It Is To Be Loved By You, James Taylor. Who wrote the song? Number two, It's Wonderful To Be Loved By You, Jimmy Ruffin. What was famous song is Jimmy Ruffin best remembered for? Number three, To All The Girls I've Loved Before, Julio Iglesias and Willie Nelson. Which country is Julio Iglesias originally from? Number four, all the W's, MalWayneRadio.com. See me sing along with today's meme, I Knew I Loved You by Savage Garden. But what country is Savage Garden from? Number five, In the Bad Old Days, Before You Love Me. What city is the Foundations from? Number six, To Be Loved by Michael Bublé. What country is Michael Bublé from? Number seven, I Just Want to Be Loved by Culture Club. All you got to do for this one is tell me, what was Culture Club's biggest hit? Number eight, Have You Ever Really Loved a Woman? Bryan Adams. What film did this song come from? Number nine, I Should Have Loved You, Narada Michael Warden. What is Narada Michael Warden's famous for besides singing? Number ten, Could You Be Loved by Bob Marley and Those Wailers. What record label was this song on? Last but not least, number 11, She Will Be Loved by Maroon 5. All you got to do is name the album that this song was on. Stand by for Guess the Track. Final clues coming up next. So good luck.

0: The final clue is here, so one last go. We'll soon see just what you really know. Pay attention one last time. The answer's near, we're sure you'll shine.
1: Okay, so this song was co-written by Howard Greenfield. And the song has been covered by various artists and remains a classic example of the artist's songwriting prowess. What is it? And don't worry if you haven't got it yet. We'll give you the answer when we get to the lost theme a little bit later in the afternoon.
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0: 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And see how many you get right.
1: Right, this is a bit where we work together. I have to get to the featured year being 2012. If you hear the computer tell you any year with 2012 in it, you know that I've won my part of the bit.

And if you want to get your own clues and stories to me, not for today, because we've got all that. Close him, but next time, this is how you can. Join.

0: That being said, this is where you come in.
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0: Now we've got everything in order, but to make it fair for you and me, we're going to mix everything up. I have absolutely no clue what record's coming up next. And remember, all the stories that people have written in to tell us, somewhere in that story will be the clue that will tell you the title of the record coming up next.
2: Ladies and gentlemen, I want to tell you a story.
0: And it's this, Fred and Doris from Bristol. Fred says, Doris, that Gossip Calypso song always reminds me of when we first met. Doris replies, you were full of surprises then. What's the song we're talking about? Will I get to that featured year? But more importantly, who's going to pick the record of the day?
3: What will happen next?
1: Music! 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Afternoons with Mel Wayne.

0: back.
1: That's Bernard Cribbins in Gossip Calypso. Remember, we normally do Gossip Calypsos once in a week, so watch out for that one. And I can tell you in this round, Doris, Glad, Adele, Mildred, Greg and William all got it correct. Let's have a look at this thing. Don't forget, you can play along at home.
2: So play along and take a shot. Each right guess adds to your pot. It's 30 minutes and we'll help you see. Fun with you and me.
1: Bert and Mabel from Bolton. Bert says, hello, all I have to do, you know, is dream about you every night. And Mabel smiles, you're such a softie. I know, but you're such a lovely. What's the song we're talking about? Will I get to that featured year being 2012? More importantly, who's going to pick the record of the day?

0: And I can tell you in this round, Andrew, Doris, Miranda, Tommy, Evelyn and Glad all got it correct. Remember, top of the W scores, because I am here.
1: Score them all and have no fear. Choose your song from any year. The hourly top's your time to shine. Get those answers and you'll be fine.
0: This one's from Reg and Gladys from Huddersfield. Reg tells her, "This is my life and I'm glad you're in it." Gladys laughs. "You're an old romantic, aren't you?" He says, "Well, I am. I've bought you some flowers as well and some chocolates." What's the song we're talking about? Will I get to that featured year? More importantly, who's going to pick the record of the day?

That's Billy Joel, My Life. Brian James got this right with Doris, Greg, Andrew, Miranda, Tommy, William, Glad, Evelyn, Melanie and Mildred. Well done, everyone. Let's have a look at the next one. And it's this from Wilf and Ada. Wilf says, I don't want to be another man in your life. Ada agrees. You're the only one for me, that's for sure. What's the song we're talking about? Will I get to that featured year? Being 2012. More importantly, who's going to pick the record of the day?

0: He's got the papers.
1: Yeah, I remember that.
0: Well, the man that she had.
1: Yeah, I remember that as well.
0: It's not the man.
1: Really? I didn't know that.

That's Barbara Mason. And another man. I can tell you in this round, Doris, Tommy, William, Greg, Glad, Adele, Mildred, and Brian James all got it correct.

0: If you're getting stuck, don't worry.
1: Test your friends. Let's hear them cheer. Each title guest, your song gets near. So take the challenge. Come on, let's go. With a tune to make your juices flow.
0: This one is from Albert and Ethel from Preston. Albert says, "Baby, baby, you're the one I can't live without." Ethel replies, "You say that every single time you go out to the shops. One day you'll come back and bring some shopping in." What's the song we're talking about? When I get to that featured year, more importantly, who's going to pick the record of the day?

That's Amy Grant and Baby Baby. I'm telling you, in this round, Andrew, Doris, William, Tommy, Adele, Evelyn, Greg and Glad all got it correct.

Right, here we go. Last but not least, then, it is this. George and Mildred from Coventry. George says somebody will look back at and laugh at all of this. Mildred laughs. You're probably right, but I'm not sure you are. Get me a cup of tea and I'll tell you who's right. What's the song we're talking about? Will I get to that featured year being 2012? More importantly, who's going to pick the record of the day? Moment of truth.

0: The judges' scores are in.
1: They are indeed. I can tell you that 3 points, it's Greg and Brian James. Four points, it's Miranda. I can never say that word. It always throws me over.
2: Congratulations.
1: Doris says, if I'm lucky enough to win, could I have Jim Capaldi and Love Hurts? Love this record and play it for Giles, please. I can.
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0: thrill is making a kill. Another great artist added in the 3 o'clock thrill.
1: Precisely.
2: And today it's Artemis Demise Venturius Russo, born the 15th of June 1946 to the 25th of January 2015. Known professionally as Demise Russos, was an Egyptian-born Greek musician. A band member, he's best remembered for his work in progressive rock music at the Aphrodite's Child, but as a vocal soloist, his repertoire included his songs like Goodbye, My Love, Goodbye, From Souvenir to Souvenir, and this one.

That's to Mitch Rusos and Forever and Forever. Although initially unsuccessful, he toured around Europe and became a leading artist. His solo career peaked in the mid-1970s with several hit albums. His single, Forever Ever, which we just played, topped the charts in several countries in 1973, but didn't get to number one in the UK until 1976. Other hits by Russo included My Friends of the Wind, My Reason, Velvet Morning, Goodbye My Love Goodbye, Some Day Somewhere, and Lovely Lady of Arcadia. His first UK single to chart was in 1975, Happy to Be on an Island in the Sun, this one.

Well, he had a horrific time in June 85. Rousseau was amongst the passengers of TWA flight 847 from Athens to Rome, which was hijacked by, and he was released along with four other Greeks after 5 days, while most of the other hostages remained there for 17. For years, Rousseau struggled with his weight. In June 1980, he weighed 147 kilograms, 23 stone, 324 pounds. He then began a diet in which he lost 50 kilograms, 8 stone and 110 pounds in 10 months. In 1982, he co-authored the book, which was The Question of Weight, with his close friend and photographer Veronica Swoski, in which he dealt with candidly with his struggles of obesity. Rousseau died in the morning of the 25th of January 2015 at the age of 68 from stomach cancer, pancreatic cancer and liver cancer while hospitalised in Yenge Hospital in Athens, Greece. His death was confirmed a day later by a friend and journalist, Nikki Elagas, who tweeted the news on the 26th of January 2015, both Greek and French. His death was also confirmed later on the same day by his daughter, who spoke Greek and French as well. We'll put him away now, bring out another act next time. Yeah.

0: Joining us today for the Kit Kat Tea Break is Lana and Terry. Lana has her orange club biscuit. Terry has his jammy Dodgers. Lana dunks her club into the cup just right to make it melt in her mouth, while Terry dunks jammy Dodgers slowly so it is just the right texture. Terry has it down perfectly. He always beats Lana. 1, 2, 3, dunk.
1: Have a break. Have a Kit Kat. Crispy, crunchy chocolate to have a break. Have a Kit Kat.
2: We'd also like a Kit Kat tea break with you, but unfortunately, Desmond holds the kettle. He falls asleep. The only way we can wake him up is with a jingle, and as soon as he hears break, he wakes up. But he's always up to mischief. So let's find out what he's been up to today. Luckily, Zoe's at hand to make sure he doesn't get up to too much trouble. Let's find out what's going on. But first, we have to wake him up.
3: Now it is time for a break, so let's break.
4: Would you like a cup of tea?
0: Yes, Desmond, I would like a cup of tea. 2 sugars, please. Desmond, what have you been up to now? The sugar bowl's completely empty and there's a trail of sugar leading straight to your Dalek casing. You've been hoarding sugar cubes inside your rotating midsection, haven't you? And now the kettle's whistling like it's trying to escape because you've wedged your manipulator arm in the spout. Honestly, Desmond, one of these days that gun stick of yours is going to get us all into hot water. Come on. Help me sort this mess out before Mel sees it.
4: Would you like a cup of tea?
2: Too late. I found out you've been up to no good again.
5: Dear Fudge, a pleasant drink.

0: shop pleasant drink. Tea so hot and tea so comforting, that's why I vote tea.
1: Tea lovers everywhere, why not have one now?
2: I will if it's all same to you. Lovely. Sugar? Oh, 2 lumps, please. Oh, divine. Thanks.
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4: How'd you get on with Loved in the title? It was How Sweet to Be Loved by You, James Taylor. We asked you who wrote it. It was Hollandoia. Dozier in Holland, I should say. It's a Wonderful to Be Loved by You, Jimmy Ruffin. But what was the famous song that Jimmy Ruffin was best remembered for? Famous for It Becomes of a Broken Hearted. To all the girls I've loved before, Julian Glazes and Willie Nelson, we said, where is Juli from? He's from Spain. Number 4, if you checked out WMelwaynRadio.com, you'd have seen me singing along with Savage Garden, and the song was I Knew I Loved You. What country are Savage Garden from? They're from Australia. Number 5, the band Bad Old Days Before I Loved Me. The Foundations come out in 1968, but what city are the Foundations from? They're from the British soul band, so they're from Britain. Number 6, To Be Loved, Michael Bublé. What country is Michael from? He's from Canada. Number 7, I Just Want to Be Loved by Culture Club. What was Culture Club's biggest hit? Not what you were thinking on this one. It was Karma Chameleon. Number 8, Have You Ever Really Loved a Woman by Bryan Adams. The film we were looking for was Don Juan DiMarco. Number 9, I Should Have Loved You by Narada Michael Waldron. We said Narada Michael Waldron's famous, for, besides singing, he was a top record producer. Number 10, Could You Be Loved by Bob Marley and the Wailers. We said, what was the record label that song was on? It was on Island Records. Yeah, you knew that one. Last but not least, number 11, She Will Be Loved by Maroon 5. Name the album that this song was on. It was Songs About Jane. So we've got 3 great records to put your feet up with. And don't put your feet down till the last one's played. So enjoy your break. Anybody disturbs you, tell them you're having your afternoon tea break and afternoon delight, and you will just deal with it afterwards. And I've got 3 cracking records for you, but I won't tell you what they're called until the last one's played. That way you can have a full tea break. So enjoy your break. I'll have mine, and we'll talk to you after.

0: Three records for tea, Angie Baby, Helen Reddy, Son of a Preacher, Dusty Springfield, and of course, Earth, Wind & Fire, and September. You put your feet up now, tea break is officially over.
1: What keeps my whistle wet? It's a cup of tea, old better. I live without tea. Yes, friends, tea. There's just nothing

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0: And today it's Roxy Music were an English rock band formed in 1970 by Brian Ferry. He was the lead vocalist, keyboardist and principal songwriter, and Graham Simpson on bass. By the time the band recorded their first album in the early 1972, Ferry and Simpson were joined by Andy McKay, saxophone and oboe, I should say, and Phil Moranz in guitar, Paul Thompson on drums, and Brian Eno on synthesizer. Simpson departed in mid-1972 from a point that the bassist position in the band would be unstable. While Eno was replaced by Eddie Jobson, synthesizer, keyboards and violin, in the mid-1973, by 1978, the band was reduced to come into a trio, Ferry, McKay and Manzeri. Augmented by various backing musicians. So the first one we got for you is Virginia Plain.

0: her name? Virginia Plain?
1: Roxy Music and Virginia Plain, beginning their first album, Roxy Music became a successful act. This was in Europe, Australia and Austria. During the 1970s, the band pioneered more musically sophisticated elements of glam rock. Sophistication influences early English punk music and provided a model for many new wave acts, while innovative elements of the electronic compositions. The group also conveyed their distinctive brand of visual and musical sophistication with their focus on glamorous fashions. And the last one I got for you is Dance Away.

0: That's Roxy Music and Dance Away. On the 29th of March 2019, Roxy Music were inducted into the Rock and Roll Hall of Fame with Ferry McKay and McKenzie and Eddie Jobson performing a six-song set and the Barclays Center in Brooklyn. This was in New York. Roxy Music reformed in 2022 for the 50th anniversary tour of the United Kingdom and the United States to be held that autumn. Most North American tour dates featured Saint Vincent and supporting act. Nilia Yanu was the UK starter act. We'll put them away now. Bring out another act next time.
1: Sweet dreams, dear.
0: How'd you get on with Guess the Track? We're going to find out after this.

0: which guesses the track. Now, are you sure it wasn't hard or too obscure? Here come...
1: Did you get it? This is how we got it in the studio.

0: Did you guess the track? Is it a pat on the back or try again, Jack?
1: We're going to look at a lost theme for Tom, Martin, Jerry and Bob after this.

0: Four Brothers. Love this series. What are they talking about?
1: From a TV show gone by, it's Lost Theme. But what is it?
0: Let's go to Zoe and find out.
2: Thanks, Mal. Today's Lost Theme... is The Musketeers. It starred Tom Burke... as Athos, Santiago Cabrera as Aramis, Howard... Charles as Porthos as D'Artagnan. The theme tune was by Murray Gold. There were 30 episodes in Series 3. The show followed the swashbuckling adventures of the four musketeers protecting... This one's for Tom, Martin, Jerry, and...

0: If anyone's got a theme they miss, drop us a line at studio@malcan.co.uk or call 020-8080-0828. I'll dig it up for you. Next one's yours.
1: Thanks very much, Zoe.

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0: Hey Mel, it's the end of the show. Time to pack up and go.
1: Got to slide away for another day. She's gone again. Say goodbye, Jack.
2: I'm going to have to say goodbye.
1: Say goodbye, Zoe.
3: 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Wow, where's that time gone? I've got to pack everything up. My shoes are by the door. Keep those requests coming in. Remember, the fun starts at 1.

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0: whole thing gets going then. 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We're here for you Monday to Friday, and we want to hear from you on our request line that is open on 020 80 80 0828. Call in to say hi or leave a song dedication for tomorrow. Make sure to like our Facebook page, Mal Wayne in the Afternoon, to stay updated on all the fun we're having. Remember, the fun starts at 1 and I'll knock on your door till 4. We truly appreciate you tuning in today, and we can't wait for you to do it all over again tomorrow. But for now, take care and keep those good vibes rolling. We'll see you soon.
1: Mal Wayne has left the building.

It's always amazed me how a record as fabulous as that can be tucked away on an album. The album-only track, Clyde McFatter, Please Give Me One More Chance, from the Welcome Home LP, 1970. How you doing? I'm Ady Crampton with another 2 hours of 70s soul, funk and disco. My special guest this week is Sandy Kerr of the band Coop and daughter of legendary producer George Kerr. She'll be on the phone in about 15 minutes telling us all about her life in music and what's coming next. And then in hour two, you know how Norma Jean Wright's just released a brand new single called Ode to Disco. Featured it a few weeks ago on the show. It's been remixed and it sounds wonderful. Can't wait to play that for you in hour two. Right now I've got music from Jesse James on the way, The Supremes and Four Tops 2. This is the fabulous Sandra Wright.

Jesse James with 3.5 minutes of heart-wrenching soul music right here on the 70s Soul Show. And the best of it is, the flip side to that is If You Want a Love Affair. Two great sides on 145. Win-win. I'm Aidy Crampton, and I've got Patty Austin on the way with her version of Yvonne Baker's Didn't Say a Word. And talking of alternate versions, next up, a song that was originally recorded by Gladys Knight and the Pips. The Supremes and the Four Tops got hold of it in 1971, and this is their version of Do You Love Me Just a Little Honey?

If you were fortunate enough to be present at the Blackpool International Soul Festival, well, actually, either of them where Patty Austin has performed over the last 10 years, then you'll have been treated to that song live and loud. Didn't say a word, Patty Austin, on the 70s Soul, Funk and Disco show. I've got Sandy Kerr. She's coming up in just a moment, telling us all about her life in music after we've heard from Harold Melvin.

The Philadelphia International sound was just so distinctive, wasn't it? The wonderful Harold Melvin and the Blue Notes there and the Love I Lost. But I didn't need to tell you that, did I? No. I'm Adie Crampton, and next up, we've got the lovely Sandy Kerr. She's going to be on the phone after we've heard her version of Linda Jones's Hypnotised.

0: There's a fabulous cover of the Linda Jones song Hypnotize by 80s band Coop, featuring the vocals of Sandy Young. And live on the line, I've got the lady herself, singer and songwriter Sandy Young. Sandy, welcome to England.
1: Thank you, and I feel so blessed and honored to be here with you, AD.
0: Perfect, perfect. We're going to talk about your brand new release in a moment, but first I want to know how it all began, because, of course, Young's your married name, and you grew up with quite a famous family, didn't you?
1: Yes, I did. My father is George Kerr.
0: Wow.
1: The singer, songwriter, producer.
0: Yeah, lovely man.
1: Yes, the legendary George Kerr. That's my father.
0: Absolutely.
1: Absolutely. And my name, I guess because I got married, mm-hmm. and my name changed, of course, to Sandy Young. So I decided, you know, just to, you know, keep the name Sandy Young.
0: Wonderful. I mean, I was going to ask you how it all started, but being born in New Jersey, which was such a hotbed of musical creativity, and as the daughter of George Kerr, of course, you and your sister couldn't fail to make your way in the music business, could you? Tell me about growing up in that sort of environment.
1: It was interesting. It was fun. I remember being in the studios with my father, and when he's recording songs, you know, you don't realize that you're going to be in a studio all night long. But it was fun because the whole family has a musical background, including my mom. She's a writer, Wesselyn Kerr.
0: A writer. Yeah, yeah. Well, you're a writer as well, aren't you? You've developed quite a flair for that.
1: Yes.
0: An early song that you wrote actually got you a record deal, didn't it? Tell me about Thug Rock.
1: Yes, Thug Rock. I remember I was listening to a song, and I loved just the melody of that song. So I would look for instrumentals. And different instrumentals I would, you know, pull up, listen to, and then I would just start to write on the track. So I pulled the song up, and I started to write on that track. I forget, I think the name was Eye Level, if I'm not mistaken.
0: All right.
1: I could be incorrect, and I do apologize. But I played it for my father, and I said, Dad, I want to write to this. And because during that time, you know, rap was really just coming out.
0: Yeah.
1: So people, you know, were writing and rapping, and I was inspired by that, you know, listening to the rap. And I'm like, hey, I'm a female, you know, I can do this. So I wrote to it, and my father liked the song. So he did the track, redid the track. And I, you know, that's when Thug Rock was born, basically. Yeah. It just came to me because, you know, back in the days, there was still, you know, it was always still crime. But I wanted to write about not fighting, not using guns, not using things of that nature to try to solve a problem.
0: Yeah.
1: And so I thought of hit them with a rock. Who needs a gun? You know, throw a rock, put the guns down. So back in those days, I guess I was fighting gun violence.
0: Good. Good.
1: Yeah.
0: Positive message in music. That's really important. What was your connection with South Carolina? Because the record label that released you, Catawba Records, were from SC, weren't they?
1: Yes, that is correct. And I just remember my father, you know, introduced me, you know, to, there was the two gentlemen that are part of Catawba. I was so young back then that I'm going to be honest with you. Sometimes, you know, my father would say, Sandy, you know, here, we're going to do this. We're going to do that.
0: Yeah.
1: I would just go into the studio and I would just do it because I was looking forward to going into the studio because I enjoyed the song or, you know, whatever. It was just fun going in. So we got together with the group called Coop, and that's when we recorded a song together. And I believe that was Linda Jones.
0: Hypnotize.
1: I was with that group during that time.
0: Oh, what a beauty. So what year was that?
1: Let me think. That was back in, was that 19...
0: Well, Catawba was 82.
1: I have to think.
0: Thug Rock was 82.
1: Was it 1980? That was 82.
0: Yeah.
1: Okay. So Thug Rock was 1982. Correct.
0: Yeah.
1: That's what that was.
0: So what about Hypnotize?
1: Around that time was the same time.
0: Right. And how old would you have been then, roughly?
1: In 1982, 18?
0: Yes.
1: I was 18 years old. So I was, you know, doing songs. Even before then, you know, I was writing songs when I was like 8 years old.
0: Oh,
1: I would write songs that my brother and sisters, we would get together and we would do little concerts in the backyard.
0: Yeah.
1: I would sell tickets to the neighbors.
0: Lovely.
1: And I created a little stage and I would write songs and we would sing.
0: And of course, mm-hmm. Shortly after, your dad set up his own record label, didn't he, called Tresan, your sister Tracy and yourself?
1: Correct.
0: Yeah. And you, the three of you, family affair, released a song called Back At You. Tell me about that.
1: Yes, that was in, I believe it was 1984.
0: Right.
1: My sister, Tracy Kerr, and my brother, Todd, we were the group called Kerr.
0: Right.
1: And we came up with a song where my father had a track. He had written a song for us, and he asked me to write a rap on top of that.
0: Uh-huh.
1: So I did the rap versions, and I wrote my own rap, you know, on that song, Back At You. And that was really a fun experience performing with my, you know, my brother and my sister. My brother, yes, it was fun. And I have a baby brother who is also very super talented.
0: Okay.
1: You know, also who writes, but he was not a part of Kirk at that time because he was a lot younger.
0: Too young, yeah. Yeah. Now, I mean, Back At You is a good record, but I'm more interested in the flip side, a track called So In Love, which I believe you wrote.
1: Yes.
0: That's a lovely record.
1: Thank you. I appreciate that very much. Yes. That song, I was working with Rob Noy.
0: Mm-hmm. Okay,
1: God bless him. God bless his soul. We lost him in 2019 during COVID. But Rob Noy played a big role, you know, in creating music and doing tracks for me. So he had mentioned to me that he had spoken to someone, I believe, in England that had mentioned they wanted Kerr. They would like to hear a song by Kerr again on songs that basically were back in the 80s sounds. They didn't want a up-to-date sound. They wanted the same sound of like Back At You.
0: Mm-hmm.
1: So he did the track. And when he gave it to me, I just heard So In Love. That's what the melody that popped out. So I just wrote this song about so in love, about just being in love with somebody and, you know, how in love you are. So it was a love song. That's where that came about. That's what popped out as I listened to that track, just love.
0: I always think that being a songwriter, you bare your innermost thoughts to the whole world. It's like, I don't know, you've got no secrets anymore. Is that a fair assumption? I mean, how do you feel about that? Would you agree?
1: I do agree with that. I agree, because I believe that the experiences that you're going to write about are self-experiences, things that you've experienced, that you have gone through in your life, as well as the experiences that you have seen or witnessed others go through in their life. People can relate to being so in love when they're so in love.
0: Mm-hmm.
1: And, you know, so I do I believe that people are inspired by life experiences. And I think most people, you know, do write, if you know, about life experiences of either their own or of that they've witnessed of others.
0: Mm. Talking about life experience, back in 83, Michael Jackson had a smash hit with a record called Billie Jean, which he wrote about his experiences with a lady who claimed he was the father of a child. You recorded a response from the lady's point of view. What prompted you to do that? You got a bit of inside info for us, a bit of goss.
1: Billie Jean. Well, I had to think on the lines of, how would Billie Jean feel about this?
0: Yeah.
1: We're not hearing her side of the story, you know. This man is saying that he is not the father of this child, and he's pushing it and trying to make people believe that the kid is not his son.
0: Mm.
1: So I put myself in the shoes of, how would I feel if I knew that I had a child and I knew that it was, and I'm saying that it's his son and he's saying that it's not. I said, it's only fair that people hear my side of the story, and I'm going to let him know that the child is his son. So that's why I wanted to try to speak up for Billie Jean.
0: Yeah.
1: So like, Billie Jean, you know, you're putting Billie Jean in an awkward situation here, and she may need somebody to come to her aid. So that's what Sandy does.
0: Good for you. Because, I mean, that must have been so relatable to a lot of people as well, because there's a lot of folk in positions of power that are able to abuse that power. And they don't sort of, they just wash their hands of the consequences, don't they? It's easy to say, it wasn't me. Go prove it.
1: Yes, it's so easy for people to run away from things, you know, and just say it's not mine, not caring or taking into consideration how the other party feels about that.
0: Mm.
1: Not, you know, not even to mention the child.
0: Yeah,
1: as
0: absolutely.
1: A child would grow
0: of
1: up
0: course.
1: And come to learn that. So that hit me hard. And I said, you know what, I'm going to fight back for Billie Jean.
0: Mm. Good for you. So there's a bit of a gap after that. What did you do? Did you step into industry, or did you become a mother, or?
1: Yes, I did take time off because I did become a mother.
0: Mm-hmm. Lovely.
1: And then I got married. And so I was basically doing the mommy thing. And then I had other talents and things that I was interested in as well. I love doing hair. So I went to school to become a licensed cosmetologist and barber. So I was one of those type of individuals that would dip and dab in everything. I mean, I was a bus driver, you know, I was a car, you know, instructor teaching. I always wanted to learn and educate myself. So I would always get involved with something, get a license in it, and just have that under my belt.
0: Lovely.
1: You know, that's just something that I was always inspired to do, you know, just always keep irons in the fire.
0: Well, education's so important, isn't it? You never know when you're going to need it.
1: Never know, exactly.
0: But, I mean, you're a very busy and successful lady outside the music industry. You're a life and spiritual coach, motivational speaker. That must be so rewarding.
1: Yes, it is. It's super rewarding. That came about, I've always been someone that loved the Most High God, a child of God. I've always loved helping people. As you notice, like in the songs that I've written, like standing up for people, like Billie Jean, when I did that.
0: Yeah.
1: I like to stand up for the what they consider the underdog.
0: Yeah.
1: So I don't like bullies.
0: No.
1: And I see negative energy and evil as being a bully to, you know, God's children. So I'm not religious, but I'm very spiritual. So I came up with, I'm the CEO, co-founder, and, you know, of Gifted Consulting. And people call me and they can have one-on-one sessions with me, no matter what it is that they're going through in life. I'm here to help encourage and uplift and, you know, show them how they can get through this place called life through all the obstacles. We can do this. It's just changing the mindset and believing that the Most High God is the one that is going to do the work. People can just go to www.giftedconsulting.help and they can send me an email and I will look it over and, you know, try to get to as many people as I can. So that's where Gifted Consulting came about. I also, you know, I have a podcast where I do Gifted Consulting and it's on the TBH network.
0: Okay.
1: And so that's something new that, you know, that I'm involved in. And that's where I'm at. And it goes a little bit deeper into that, but I don't want to take too long with that.
0: Now, you're back in the studio. You've got a brand new song and it's called So Near. Tell me about that. What made you go back in the studio? What inspired you to come back?
1: I think listening to a track my father had brought in, and he was just playing this track, and I'm like, wow, that song is beautiful. This song was written by a famous opera singer by the name of Beverly Withers.
0: Right.
1: She wrote a song, and my father was putting the music to the lyrics. And when I heard the track, I wanted to write to it. And my father said, no, Sammy, this song is already written for somebody. Somebody already wrote. And Beverly herself suggested to my father to let me do the song.
0: Oh.
1: And when he said, Sandy, let's see if would you like to do it? I said, of course. I love, love this song. It's a beautiful song, well written. And the track just moved my spirit. So that's how So Near was born. That's how that came about.
0: Fabulous.
1: And I looked so forward. I couldn't wait to get back into the studio. You know, to do that. I love doing songs that talk about love, positive, you know, things that are positive. That's what I'm all about, positive energy. That's what Gifted Consulting is all about, positivity. And believe it or not, though, AD, music is my second love.
0: Right.
1: My first love is being out here reaching the children of the Most High God, trying to open their eyes to, you know, to truth and to teach us not to fear what's going on in the world. But know that the Almighty God is going to get us through whatever it is that we're going through and not to let tough times, you know, pull us down. So doing positive songs and, like, you know, So Near, it's love. It's like bringing us together with love. So I couldn't turn that down. I was really, really honored and felt honored. And I'm looking forward to doing more projects with Beverly Witter.
0: Lovely. Lovely. I wish you every success. Sandy, it's been such a pleasure talking to you today. And I wish you every success with So Near and hope to hear more music in the future. Thank you.
1: Thank you. I appreciate it. And you have a wonderful, wonderful day, AD. Thank you again. I appreciate it.
0: Will do. Talk to you soon. Bye-bye.
1: Okay. Bye-bye.
0: Lovely. Well, I'm going to play out now with Sandy's latest release. This is called So Near, and it's available now from all major streaming sites. And don't forget, you can follow her through her Facebook page by liking Gifted Consulting LLC.

There's Sandy Kerr and So Near, a song that's available now for download on all major streaming sites. And remember, you heard it here first on the 70s Soul, Funk and Disco Show. I'm Eddie Crampton, and next up I'm going to play my favourite song from the band Odyssey, but probably not that band Odyssey that you know.

Dooley Silverspoon and Game Players on the 70s Soul Funk and Disco Show. And before that, Odyssey, but not that Odyssey, not the band that brought us Native New Yorker and If You're Looking for a Way Out and Inside Out. This was a folk rock band signed to Motown's Moest record label, who in 1972 released an LP that featured that track, Battened Ships. The single release was also quite good. It was Our Lives Are Shaped by What We Love, really quite popular on the Sunday chill out scene across here in the UK. I might dig that out for you next week. Let's see if I can remember. I've got a special delivery on the way. The Moments and the Whatnoughts with a song that takes me straight back to 1974. Doug Parkinson with the original version of a song made rather more famous by the Detroit Spinners. But first, the lovely, although slightly scatty, Ruby Andrews.

wasn't he Australian? Doug Parkinson's not an artist I'm ever so familiar with, but he's certainly worthy of further investigation into, don't you think? I'll be around on the 70s Soul, Funk and Disco show. Now, straight back to 1974, the days of avocado bathroom suites and orange and purple wallpaper. There was a lady called Venus Dodson, who is a disco artist in her own right, was working at All Platinum Records, where, of course, the Moments were the headline act. And she was amused by the constant revolving door of adoring young female fans coming in to see the band. And the band were always very happy to chat to the fans, of course. And so she wrote a song, and it went on to play out over radios up and down the country, with good reason.

0: Love that. Can't you just feel the Miami sunshine beaming through that record? Special Delivery were actually originally from New York City. They recorded on Spring Records as Act One. But then when the contract came to an end, they decided to seek the fortunes in sunnier climes and really landed on the paws, didn't they? Special Delivery and This Kind of Love on the 70s Soul, Funk and Disco show. This is Rosie Jones.
1: Hi, baby. Is this the Head Level Travel Agency?
2: Yes, may I help you?
1: Yeah, baby. I need some love.
2: Yeah? I'll fly right out on the next plane.

On New York's Today record label, there's Roosevelt Jones, better known to you and I as Rosie, and Have Love or Travel, kicking off hour two of this week's 70s Soul, Funk and Disco show with me, A.D. Crampton. Got Gil Scott-Heron on the way. Probably not the song you're expecting, though. After we've heard from George Sowell with A Call to Arms, as pertinent now as it was in 1974. This is Get Involved.

I was thinking the other day, I've been buying records since I was 7 years old, and my man cave is wall to wall with albums. And if ever I had to reduce my collection down to whatever I could carry, then Gil Scott Heron's Pieces of a Man LP would be by my side to the bitter end. It really is perfect. If you've got a copy, you know exactly what I'm talking about. If you haven't got a copy, then good news, because it's been reissued. So it's readily available and nicely affordable. Pieces of a Man, Gil Scott Heron, featuring that fabulous song, Save the Children, all right here on the 70s Soul, Funk and Disco Show. Got some more disco from New York City in just a moment. Under the tutelage of Patrick Adams, Sandy's Gang are on the way right now. This is Matt Brown.

Great bit of blue-eyed disco there from Sandy's Gang from 1976, produced by the legendary producer Patrick Adams and vocals from Faye Hauser. And you know the amazing bit? Nearly 50 years later, that very record was sampled by the Scottish dance duo LF System for their track Hungry for Love. Wonderful. I'm Aidy Crampton, and next up, we're going to Chile for a bit of Latin soul.

if you, like I did when I first heard it, are sat there thinking, that doesn't sound like beginning of the end, well, you'd be right, because that's a version recorded by a German outfit called Wes and the Airedales just a year later. Yes, back in 1972. There's Funky Nassau on the 70s Soul, Funk and Disco show. I've got Benny Troy just around the corner. Also a fabulous song from Detroit's own Albert Jones, but this, featuring the vocals of Luther Vandross, is Mascara.

45 has been re-released recently, hasn't it? Due to its success on the Sunday chill out scene here in the UK, Albert Jones and 15 Cent Love is now readily available and highly affordable. And before that, Mascara featuring Luther Vandross. We've got some more Luther Vandross in the show coming up in just a moment. We didn't have, but as I was reaching for the Mascara track, I came across Don't Want to Be a Fool and I thought, I need to play that. But first, I need to play this.

The first rule of radio is never, ever, ever, ever speak over Luther Vandross's vocals. Wonderful. Don't want to be a fool right here on the 70s Soul, Funk and Disco show. And Benny Troy before that. Next up, we've got the new release of the week. So you may remember, if you're a regular listener to the show, that a month ago or so, I featured Norma Jean Wright's latest 45 called Ode to Disco. Great song. Well, there's been some remixes, and Ray Caviano of RFC Records sent me one of them, and I'm going to play it for you next.

powered by RFC Records, the legendary Ray Caviano. There's Norma Jean Wright, formerly of Chic, and Ode to Disco, but with a difference, because that is the Mirrorball mix, and that's available along with several others for download at all major streaming sites. Remember, you heard it here first on the 70s Soul, Funk and Disco Show.

0: If you're a fan of Northern Soul music, you very probably already know Vivian Reid from the song Yours Until Tomorrow, but there she is from 1979 with Honey Can I on the 70s Soul, Funk and Disco show. And you know, Vivian, while being a successful soul singer, she was an even more successful actress, regularly on Broadway. Bless her. I'm Eddie Crampton. This is 2 hours of 70s soul, funk and disco, almost coming to a close, but we're going out with two fabulous songs. The first, a song that went unissued by Motown, despite, in my opinion, it being one of their best ever outputs. This is The Originals and Young Train.
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I remember once upon a time, probably as recently as 10 years ago, you couldn't get a copy of that for love nor money. The only ones in existence were the ones that had originally been sent out to the radio stations way back in 1972 as white demos, because the single never got pressed by Motown. They dropped it. Don't know why. But thanks to the guys at MD Records in England, they've got a licensed reissue on the market. So now there's no excuse not to have that gem in your collection. Wonderful. So I'm going to play out now with one of my favourites from George Benson. This is the absolute masterpiece that is The World Is a Ghetto. Whatever you're doing this week, wherever you're going, be good, play nice, and please don't touch that dial. There is so much more great music coming straight after this.

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One of Scotland's finest songwriters right now, he's Shay O'Dowd, and that is his new single, Finish What You Started. But let's not talk about the finish. This is the start of another brand new Awesome Mix radio show right here. How are you doing? My name's Emma Scott. I kicked off the show this week with The Darkness, I Believe in a Thing Called Love, and I believe we got plenty more great tunes on the way. I've got The Wrong Man to Come. I've got the new one from Julia Jacklin, and now Somba. This is My Body Isn't Ready.

That's new from a London project led by Jonathan Gibbon called The Wrong Man. The song is Sleeping Pills. And before that, Julia Jacklin, Get Away From Me. I Think I'll Love You Soon. That's a great little tune. I hope you're well. It's Emma Scott here. I've got the new one from The Strokes on the way soon. We'll have a bit of Ariana Grande. Got something special from Soft Cotton County, a nice remix from them. And of course, we have an awesome 80s track on the way. Maybe one that you've picked. All to come on the Awesome Mix Radio Show.

Taylor Swift, I Knew It, I Knew You from Toy Story 5. I haven't seen that film yet, but it is on the list, and hopefully I'll catch it before it disappears from the cinema. That would be a bad thing. Before Taylor Swift, I played you Jack Savaretti and Katie Tunstall. Love that tune. Tempting Fate on the Awesome Mix radio show. And next up, a song that I missed a few weeks ago when it came out. It's Soft Cotton County, taken from the very first album from those guys from back in 2010, featuring Lorraine Craig on vocals. And it was an earlier remix from 2026 from Justin Robertson. They call it the Justin Robertson Five Green Moons Hex and Dream Remix. Now that was a bit of a mouthful, wasn't it? The song is I Can't Sleep, a little bit of a lost gem for you on the Awesome Mix radio show.

from their new album Reality Awaits. It's the new one from The Strokes. That's called Lonely in the Future on the Awesome Mix Radio Show. 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

0: fine, fine pop tune. Of course, it's Ariana Grande. Hate That I Made You Love Me. Great tunes on the way, covering various genres. We've got a bit of surf punk from Tooth Gore. We'll have a bit of country pop from Shania Twain. She's on soon. We've got some indie rock, bit of Brit pop. We've got an awesome 90s track as well. Tell you how you can get your music played on the show. But now it's a first play on the Awesome Mix radio show from a young band from Devon called 3 Days of Wonder. They are Luke, Remy, Josh and Theo, aged between 17 and 20. Do check these guys out. Loads more great stuff to come from them. 3 Days of Wonder. This is their current single, Over and Out.
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0: Another big Scottish name on the Awesome Mix radio show. Lovely bit of acoustic pop there for you from Dylan John Thomas. The song Heaven Knows You're Lonely. And I can't believe it, but that's nearly the end of hour number one. But we'll kick off hour number two with a great tune from The Killers. I've got Train, I've got Good Vibes Roller Coaster, a bit of Jungle, some Young Blood. It's all to come, but now time for our awesome 80s song.
1: Awesome oldies.
0: And thank you very much to Eleanor Hornsby for getting in touch via the awesomemixradioshow.com website. You'll find the contact form on there. Eleanor's gone for a big tune that reminds her of her first holiday that she was allowed to go on with her best friend Kerry and Kerry's parents, and she used to listen to this particular album on her cassette Walkman. It was 1987. The album was Joshua Tree. It was U2, of course, and the song she's gone for, I still haven't found what I'm looking for. Enjoy this, Eleanor. The Awesome 80s track on the Awesome Mix radio show.

That's the new one from Train, Pennsylvania Turnpike, from their upcoming album Mad Dog in the Fog, which is out later on this month. And those guys currently on their Drops of Jupiter 25 Years in the Atmosphere tour. Wow, 25 years. It doesn't seem possible, does it? Before Train, it was The Killers kicking off hour number two of the Awesome Mix radio show with All These Things That I've Done. I hope you're well. It's Emma Scott here. We've got another hour together. I've got Good Vibes Roller Coaster on the way next after Tooth Gore with La Creatura.

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That's a big collaboration, isn't it, between Charlie Puth, Michael McDonald and Kenny Loggins. It's called Love in Exile on the Awesome Mix radio show. Good Vibes Roller Coaster with I Don't Care, played before that from the New Forest in the UK. Great little tune, that. Good to get that one on again. I've got Melanie C on the way soon. We'll have the new one from Mystery Jets. We've got DMAs and another awesome 90s track, maybe one that you've picked. And I'll tell you how you can get your music on the show as well. All to come on the Awesome Mix radio show.

album Little Miss Twain. It's Shania Twain with Dirty Rosie and Jungle Play. Before that, it was Carry On the Awesome Mix radio show. Emma Scott here. Hello, how you doing? I hope you're enjoying the tune so far. Time for a killer cover now. And it's a classic from Kiss, which was released in 1979. I Was Made for Loving You, sounded like this.

something new from Melanie C, a.k.a. Sporty Spice. It's Undefeated Champion, nice little clubby tune from her album Sweat, which is available now. Still quite a few tunes to squeeze in on the show this week, although time is a ticking. I've got Mystery Jets on shortly. We'll have a nice little indie rock tune from Sweet Gorilla and an awesome 90s track, maybe one that you've picked via the website awesomemixradioshow.com. 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

Well, it's good to have the Mystery Jets back. That's the new single from those guys called Flea Joint from the album A Hole to See the Sky Through. That's a nice name. Comes out towards the end of August. I hope all is well. It's Emma Scott on the Awesome Mix radio show. And if you're releasing new music and you'd like to get it played on this show, I might be able to sort that out for you. 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On the way, Sweet Gorilla, and now the new one from DMAs. This is Killing Time.

0: That song's having a massive resurgence at the moment, out in about 2010, I think, maybe 2016, I'm trying to remember now. But London's Sweet Gorilla with their youth-produced Feels Like I'm Still in Love always goes down well on this show, and we are running out of time this week. But I will be back same time, same place next week right here. And now time to delve into the inbox of awesomemixradioshow.com for our awesome 90s track.
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0: And it's a big thank you very much, Mr. Dave Henman. He's picked a tune from rock band Garbage, which is quite relevant with all this hot weather and sunny weather that we've been having recently, from their 1995 debut album, It's Only Happy When It Rains. Enjoy this, Dave. Take care of yourself. Lots of love. Catch you next week. I'm only-

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Well, once again, thank you so much for twiddling your knobs and finding me. I'm Brian James, and you are listening to my fabulous 50s show. And I trust you've had a lovely week since I saw you last. So much has gone on. Unfortunately, my family suffered a bereavement. One of our little dogs, with name was Dolly, a gorgeous lady, only 8 years old, passed away suddenly, which left us broken-hearted, like a lot of you out there have already experienced. So I'm dedicating all my show tonight to my little lady, Dolly. On the show tonight, we're going to be talking about a young lady called Lynn Davis, who's going to be telling us once again about somebody in the day. She had a heartthrob. She had a heartthrob on and admired this person so much she's going to let me play some music from this person just for her. Plus, I'm going to be playing a track from my favourite album of the show, and I hope you're going to enjoy it because I've got a cracker lineup for you tonight. And in a moment, quiz time. I'm going to be testing you. I want to see how clever you are. We kicked it off with a wonderful track by the Amos Brothers, Undecided. I think it was 1951 or 52. And the B-side, if you ever get the chance to listen to the B-side, Sentimental Journey. Brilliant, absolutely brilliant. And then from 1957, a number two hit single for the Everly Brothers, Bye Bye Love, which I went out and purchased on the day it was released. How old was I? Very young. I had to borrow the money off my dad. So a big hello to a few people that said hello to me before I sat in this chair. So a big hello to Jane and Mary, Shelley and Kay, and my good friends Angela and John, and their dogs Rufus and Georgia. Would you like to know what this quiz is all about? Well, you get yourself ready because I'll tell you how simple it is. I am going to play you an intro to a very well-known song from the 50s. All I want you to do is, don't have to tell me, there's no prizes, nothing like that. Just see if you can get the question right. It's in three parts. What was the name of the song? Who recorded it? And what year was it released? Okay, should we have a go? Let's get it on the turntable. We'll have a listen.

Well, how did you do? Did you get it? I want to know a three-part question. What's it called? Who sang it? And what was the year it was released? I'll give you another listen. I'll come back to you in about 5 minutes' time with the answer.

0: That fabulous young man, Cliff Richard, had a date at the Dorchester. And what a date. It seemed that the whole film and music industries were there in his honor. It was a farewell cocktail party before he left for the States for personal appearances. Cliff and Carol Gray star in Wonderful to Be Young. And when the picture shows in six American cities and Toronto, he'll meet the audiences. Over here, the film is called The Young Ones, in case you didn't know. So, the young man who sold 12 million records in the last 3 years is looking for fresh fields to conquer. Have a good trip, Cliff.
1: If you're old enough to remember the 50s, you're old enough to remember these classics.
2: Let's get back to my quiz now. I bet you've all got this. Right? I'm sure you will have. The quiz was dead simple. I said I'm going to play you an intro to a very well-known song. I just want you don't have to tell me, just to solve the quiz. And the quiz was, what is it called? Who recorded it? And what was the year it was released? If you said 1952, you got a point. If you said he was the letterman, you get 2 points. And if you said when I fall in love, 3 points. And a pat on the back from me. Well done.

0: And you obviously knew that was Harry Belafonte. Belafonte, get the word right. 1957, Island in the Sun, taken from a film of the same name.
1: KLM. Fly KLM, Royal Dutch Airlines, first choice of world travelers.

Now, it's part of the show where I play a track from an album that I have in my possession, selfishly chosen, and a track from it that I like, and I kind of hope you do too. The album I've got in front of me is a wonderful album. It's actually in pristine condition. I don't think I've had it that long. I think Carolboard, my wife, bought it for me probably 20 years ago in a car boot sale, a garage sale, whatever you want to call it. Frank Sinatra, That's the Boy, Come Fly With Me is an album by that man that was released in, what it says, in 1958, and I believe it. And according to the write upon the back of the cover, it's saying it was designed as a musical trip around the world, and Sammy Kahn wrote the title track. So it's a great track. This is it. I'm going to play it for you right now. I'm going to put it in my record player. The red light is on, and if I press this button, it should go round. Let's just check it out.

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1: Why Johnny Carson hated Bob Hope? By the time Johnny concluded his time on The Tonight Show in 1992, he had developed a strong dislike for comedian Bob Hope, possibly more than any other guest. One significant reason for Johnny's disdain was Bob's complete inability to improvise. Johnny was known for his quick wit and enjoyed engaging in spontaneous banter with his guests. Despite Bob's legendary status as a comedian, one might have expected him to possess some wit of his own. But it seems that wasn't the reality. Even in his prime, Bob relied heavily on a team of comedy writers to craft his material. As he aged, this dependence on writers increased to the point where he relied on them to grasp the situation and context. Unlike Johnny Carson, who retired when his health declined, Bob Hope persisted in performing even when he was struggling. Johnny Carson found Bob's lack of improvisational ability frustrating, considering him a challenging guest. Despite this, Johnny felt obliged to continue having him on the show due to Bob's stature in the industry.

Now we're going to look at what happened this week many years ago. And first of all, I'm going to go back to 1973. Can you remember what you were doing in 1973? The Beach Boys. They appeared at the Coliseum in Atlanta, Georgia. And they were a very low ebb in their popularity in that time. And apparently the show proved a financial disaster for the promoter, with less than 3,000 tickets sold for the 16,000 capacity venue. I'm amazed at that. I've seen the Beach Boys on a couple of occasions and, well, they were brilliant. Why would no one want to go and see them? 1963, The Beatles. The first Beatles monthly magazine was published. It was a magazine devoted to the group, and its peak was selling over 350,000 copies a month. And finally, in 1955, a long time ago, Chrysler. The Chrysler Corporation launched high-fidelity record players for their 1956 lineup of cars. Apparently, the 7-inch discs spun at 16.23 RPM and required almost three times the number of grooves per inch as an album.

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1: I can do anything better than you.
2: So what are you doing in England?
3: Oh, I've been doing a bit of work, Gerald. I did about 24 concerts at the Palladium and in Dublin and in Edinburgh.
2: Well, we've just caught you coming back, actually, from a cricket match. Are you a great cricket fan?
3: Oh, yes. I followed all summer on the tube, the test matches. I know how it's played, and I know the scoring, but I can unable to tell what they mean by declare and why the team that got the most runs didn't win.
2: With the amount of time you spend in this country, could you ever settle here?
3: Well, I'd like to have some roots here, yeah, but I don't know just where. I like Yorkshire very much, but of course, it must be pretty severe with their winters here.
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5: Before the black dress, the croissant, and Audrey Hepburn became immortal, the role of Holly Golightly was meant for someone else. Marilyn Monroe wasn't just a rumor or a backup choice. She was the first and only actress author Truman Capote ever wanted for the part. Capote believed Marilyn's real life mirrored Holly's perfectly, but that was exactly why Monroe walked away. She was advised that the character's moral ambiguity and associations would damage her carefully protected image. At a time when she was already battling typecasting and personal struggles, Marilyn didn't want to play a woman defined by loneliness and survival. The role eventually went to Audrey Hepburn, and the rest is film history. Her softer, lighter interpretation reshaped Holly Golightly and turned Breakfast at Tiffany's into a cultural landmark. Marilyn might have been unforgettable in the role, but by saying no, she created one of Hollywood's greatest what-ifs.

Well, when I first started the show, I mentioned a lady's name to you, Liz Davis. I'm now going to tell you why I mentioned her. Because a long time ago, I asked all of you. I wanted you to tell me the truth. In the day, did you have a heartthrob? Did you have somebody you admired? Maybe you fancied them? Maybe you just liked their music? I said, you let me know. Okay, that's all I said. You let me know and I'll play some music from that person just for you. Well, Liz emailed me a couple of weeks ago and said, Brian, Johnny Tillotson. I've got every album, Brian. I've got every album. I'd love to have met the man. I thought his voice was unique, very clear, very crystal. And if you could play anything for me by the man, I would love it. Well, I'll tell you something you may or may not know. I don't know. He was born in 1938. I think he's only just passed away. 2025, I think. Very successful man, selling millions of albums over the years. And I'm going to play for you the song you asked for. Let's get it on the turntable because I know you'll love it.

0: Ranger! Again, your all-time Western favorite flashes across your ABC screens with action, thrill, and adventure. Don't miss the excitement when the masked rider and his faithful companion Tonto ride the trails of the Golden West, bringing law and order wherever they go. He's a friend to the helpless, an enemy to outlaws. Be sure to watch The Lone Ranger on ABC.
1: 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Away!
2: We now come to part of the show which I really, really enjoy. I love talking about musicals, because when you look back at the musicals, even on the cinema today or at home on your screen, they bring back just some great nostalgic memories. Well, they do for me. I hope they do for you too. Whether it's Carousel or Brides for Seven Brothers, they're all so clever, they're good. The cinematography, is that the right word? Cinematography? I don't know. Sounds good. But anyway, whatever the word was, it's brilliant. I don't know. Did they Google that word or is it true? I don't know. Tommy Steele. Tommy Steele, I went to see this man in this musical years and years ago in the West End. Half a sixpence. You know what I'm talking about now. Now I should say, a 1963 musical comedy based on a 1905 novel by H.G. Wells called Kipps. I didn't know that till yesterday. Did you? Be truthful. So let's put it on the turntable. I love this. Let's get it going.
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0: Oh, my goodness me, that was brilliant. I'm going to pretend we are all together, we're in the audience in the West End watching that, and after he finished singing, I'm sure we'd give it a round of applause.
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0: Well, now it is time for this.
5: Is there a track that you like when you're feeling a little sad? Maybe a little down, but listening to it brightens up and brings a smile to your face. Well, let Brian James play that song for you and bring back those memories. Let's reveal today's featured guests.
0: Well, today's featured guests are Jenny Burton and Melanie Hutton. Ladies, thank you so much for emailing me, and you're on the show. And Melanie has just messaged me and said, Brian, you're getting near to the end of the show and you haven't mentioned me. Well, I have now. Have patience, Melanie. Now, what this is all about is because I asked all of you, including these two ladies, in the day or any time in your life, is there a piece of music you absolutely love? A piece of music that you treasure, that makes you feel happy when you're sad, makes you feel chipper when you're down? You let me know what it is and your name, and I'll play it just for you. So, Jenny and Melanie, your songs are on the turntable ready to come. And I hope they make you feel very happy. Let's get them going. Jenny, here's a cracker for you. We're going to start it off with Kitty Kellen from the 50s. Let's have a listen.

sorry to butt in, but I just want to say in a few minutes' time, it'll be time for me to get on my bike home and leave you alone for a while. But I'll see you the same time, same place next week. Don't be late, I'll be waiting. And Melanie, your song's up next.

DJ Frostman, make them know. When we a bus gun a brand new gun, them we just come through each choke yet we clear custom we touch down for brand new Taurus gun. Boy, I never yet seen such. When my gun bus skin must burn, none of my gun them never rust down. Open up face and bus skull. In a middle there with that evening. Frostman, roll with the 9. That's my first gun. You hear that? Whoa! Music is my weapon. You hear that? Beat it every second. Frostman. Right here in the corner.

0: Yes, I ya. Another rendition of Fix Up Show right here, right now.
1: Hey, hey, yeah.
0: Hey, W. Anthony B, this one I'm called.
1: Skylarking.
0: Oh, it's Sleepy Andy.
1: Skylarking.
0: Skylarking. Last time round.
1: Yeah.
0: Yeah. Oh, Sleepy Andy. Oh, Skylarking. Yeah.

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0: Rastafari.

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1: Can you listen to me, baby? 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
2: 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Yeah. There is Danny Uroy.

So we do it.

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0: 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Mr. Him.
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Falling hard on another hemisphere. 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
1: you see.
0: And Shauna M. You don't know. 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
1: Devontae. 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
1: Yeah, man, that's too bad. We didn't get to celebrate our anniversary before you left, so we got two things we need to be celebrating when you get home.
0: Thank you to Warren for protecting us out there on the street.

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0: Yo, fam, Morgan Heritage and LMM. 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
1: How many times have we seen the same story? Ghetto mothers, ghetto sisters, ghetto babies. How many times have we seen the same

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1: No time to waste. It's all a sizzler.
2: Ladies.
1: So here we are,
0: we are taking over.

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1: Gets her car tuned up once a week.
0: She asked for our friend here personally.
1: It's like the way he rotates his tires.

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0: How's it going?
1: It's going okay. All right.
0: You think you could have it ready for me tomorrow morning?
1: Sure. I can even bring it out to you if you want.
0: No. We live way out in the hills. I'd better come pick it up.
1: Yeah, I guess so.
0: Here. Well, I'll see you.
1: I'll see you.

0: I want to know what this is. You hiding love songs?
1: No, I wouldn't say I was hiding it. I just started putting it down on paper when we were at home. I don't know, it just sort of fell out of me, I guess. Not on this page.

rivers. 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

0: All right, has everyone been to the bathroom tonight?
1: Mm-hmm.
0: And why are you all jiggling? All right, the people are going to come in 5 minutes. I want you to go right out and bring them very courteously to their seats, lock them to their seats, and then go directly back out and get the next batch. I don't want you stopping to go fix your makeup, to go make phone calls, to buy raisinettes. Do you know how that works?